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Now, Usher and Chris Brown, that show is going to be insane. 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
8: Ice Cube's Big 3 season has come down to this. 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

Johnny Venus to kick it off right here on Jammin 94.5. It is a Sunday night wind down. Nothing but R&B vibes this hour. Shout outs, dedications, requests. You can hit me up right now using the TalkBack feature on that iHeartRadio app. Big shout out to Lindsay out in Stoughton. Wants to shout out her man Lucas out in Concord. What's going on? Rose wants to shout out her man Robert. She's going to miss you at that Chris Brown show tomorrow. We'll definitely rock some Chris Brown and Usher for you too, right? Come on. For just a

0: Man, Usher and Chris Brown in Boston tomorrow at Gillette. Man, shout outs, dedications, hit me up using the talkback like this.
1: I want to give a shout out to my wife Rhiannon. She is the greatest wife and mother I could have ever asked for in my life.
0: There you go, man. Dedication, shout outs using the talkback feature. It's nothing but R&B vibes every Sunday night at this time, right? Keeping it going right now. Make them cry. Come on. Ice.

for real. And this time, ask me to dig deeper, I'll gladly explain it. Yeah. Ice.

down with all his hits tomorrow night out at Gillette Stadium. Looking forward to that show, man. It's a Sunday night wind down. Nothing but R&B vibes every Sunday night at this time. Shout outs, dedications, requests. Use that talkback feature or hit me up.

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1: Shout out to Fat Fabian. I love you and I miss you. Hope to see you soon.
0: There you go. Shout outs, dedications. Use that talk back feature or hit me up. Let's throw it back with some Janet Jackson. There's

Shouts to Team 220. We're going to keep it local, man. She graduated right here at Berkeley. Her name is Joelle James. She's got Grammys with LMA, that Boot Up record. She's got so many big records. Artist Live, what up, man? Joelle James right here. Come on.

0: Tems with that burning right here on Jam 94.5. It is a Sunday night wind down. Nothing but R&B vibes. Shout outs, requests. You could do it yourself like this.
1: I give a shout out to my number one dad. Love you.
0: Hey, Pop's got a shout out. That's what's up, man. Shout outs, dedications, using that talkback feature on that iHeartRadio app, right? Keeping it going right here. Some Giveon. Let's go.

No, I have to drop some Chris Brown before I got out of here. That show is tomorrow night, Jammin' 94.5. Shout out to all of our winners. We got a huge contest starting tomorrow. It's Flyaways to see Kanye West out in Chicago. My guy E-Double, he is up next. I'm going to get up out of here. I'll be back tomorrow morning. We're going to do a lot of Chris Brown and Usher throughout the day tomorrow. So make sure you lock in right here on Jammin' 94.5 on that iHeartRadio app, right? Enjoy the rest of your Sunday night. Have fun and be safe. Do not forget to spread love and be kind. 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

on. 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

baby. 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E-Double bringing it back to the city with my little bro, King Bricks. It's called Meech and T right here on the launch pad. Let's do it, baby. Jimmy.

Let's take it back from the top. E-Double with you on this Sunday night. Shout out to that phone crew, both the ladies and the fellas. Appreciate that love and support. As we get back to it right now. Brand new King Ace featuring Fuego Bass. 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
1: 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Oh. New music from King Bimo.
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Ballerina, Disco Neo, alongside Rema right there is Tropical Blends. I'm DJ Pubdo. I got you for the next hour. I got live new joints. Let's drop some classics. We're going to sprinkle in some Afro beats, whatever else you want to hear. Hit me up right now. It's at DJ PUPDAWG. Boston, turn me all the way up right now. It's a Beanie Man, Maya. Let's go.

flim. Got design on my body, I don't know the name. Who that? Who them? You look the same. Cop the watch out in France, different time frame. Tell me where you find her. Descend from China. Good credit, good the cute look of a put up on recliner. 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Not you. Hold on, wait. Let me come true. Won't live like me, but can't wear my shoe. I'm a boss, I do what I do. Last time I check, I get big money, big check. Last time I check, it's been funny, been pressed. Last time I check, you been whack, been stressed. Last time I check, I got a flat tummy, big Chanel bag for every time I didn't cry in Chanel. You cut the check first class right off the mail. Keep a hail on their neck, show my keep it real. 20,000 for the bracelet, I said that was a sale. I'm putting Gucci on.

Some new stuff, some Masika on deck. I got that new one from Vibes Cartel and Shinsia. What else we doing? Hit me up right now. It's at DJ Pub Dog. Select the Pub Dog, but by Instagram, it's at DJ PUP DAWG. Masika right now. Let's go.

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1: You're getting an accident with the left lane blocked right now on the Mass Pike eastbound at 95. And you're also going to be slow on the level connector southbound between 93 and Storrow Drive.
2: Wait, what? I'm just reading this in this very second as you speak, because I was just gearing up to tell you guys what we're doing this week. This is crazy.
1: This is big.
2: So we did the talk back for Chris and Usher, which obviously is tonight. Now we're doing a talk back for Kanye. Listen to this. It says, whenever you hear a Kanye song, get on the iHeartRadio app, leave a talk back with your name and city, and wait for it. We're flying one of you guys to Chicago, his hometown, to see him perform live. Flying you and you're going to the show. If I'm going to see Ye, like, Chicago's where you want to be. Like, that's home.
3: Fact.
2: Well, AJ wanted to win the last one, and now I want to win this one. 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So there you have. We also have a Kanye sounder. We'll have to get that. We'll get it in for the beginning one. We'll play it. Oh, you have it?
1: Yep.
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2: No, this is next level. The show is soon. It's in 2 weeks. It's September.
3: That's crazy.
2: Yeah, it's September 3rd and 4th. So we'll have to wrap this one up quickly so we can get your flight and you can go, damn! I didn't see this coming.
3: That's wild.
2: Wow. So there you have it. We're switching up. Still talk back situation, but this time it's for Ye, and we're flying you to Chicago to see him. Good morning.
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0: everybody. Chris Brown, Usher, and Usher's clone. They got to be here. They have to be here. If they're not, if they're not 100% confirmed here yet, they're on the way. They're going to be here at some point.
1: Yeah.
0: Tonight is the night. How many times am I going to look at you and think it's Thursday or Friday? I don't know.
1: Bro, already. And, you know, I have a problem with how many, like, big acts be coming here on, like, weeknights.
0: What's up?
1: On a Monday, a Tuesday, a
0: week. I can't handle it.
1: Stop it. Stop it.
0: Like, and it's just so upsetting because it's a Monday and I posted on Sunday morning yesterday and I said, I'm never drinking again. And the first person to message me was Bimo the Prince, who was like, well, yeah, sure. Until Monday. And it's obviously like tonight I'm going to have to drink again. Not because I want to. It's an obligation.
1: It's required. It's required.
0: It's required.
1: It is required.
0: I mean, we're going to be having Bevs, myself, you, AJ. I mean, as excited as you and I are, like, it's a night out, it's going to be fun. AJ's like,
1: this is
2: my Super Bowl.
0: No, it's Christmas. She woke up this morning bright-eyed and bushy-tailed.
2: I put on my Usher playlist and I am ready to go.
1: She let me in the door and was like, it's Usher day! Yeah,
0: she was like, Daddy's home! Daddy's home! Wow, are you just over the moon?
2: I am so excited. Usher is my absolute favorite, so I'm just hoping that I can get him to sweat all over me again.
1: Wow. Okay.
0: Yeah. I actually have had...
1: Y'all are weird.
0: I've had many people hit me too, being like, I'm going with, like, and random people that I wouldn't think are going, and they're going to stop by Splitsville, and they're going to see us. By the way, anybody can come see us tonight, because somebody asked, like, is our event ticketed? We're going to be working, so we're going to do the show. We're going to do, like, a mini show from 6 to 8, but anybody can roll through Splitsville. I of course, was like, no, come, get me a drink.
1: And
0: no,
1: I'm not drinking anymore. I am not responsible for however I'm behaving when you see me between 6 and 8.
0: No.
1: I'm not responsible at all.
0: So you literally did stand up last night. So you were up late last night.
1: Yeah.
0: Did you make anybody laugh?
1: Oh yeah, killed.
0: Okay, good. And then now, like we've all been joking. We're most likely going to be up for 24 hours.
1: Yeah.
0: By the time we get home from Gillette Stadium, we will have been up from the threes in the a.m. to the threes in the a.m.
2: Well, and not only that, like I know you guys are going to leave before the show is over.
0: We have brains.
2: I'm staying until they are off of that stage.
1: You are a crazy person.
0: Yeah, she might be getting home in the fives. Like, it's not going to be me and Brian. Actually, I was thinking, Brian, we should look up the set list so we have a gauge of like, okay, now it's time for us to leave. They're getting into the last chunk.
1: Yeah.
0: This is when we need to go. But again, our commitment isn't like, if this was Fleetwood Mac or something, I'd be like, you know what? I have to say, this is her time.
1: If it was Fleetwood Mac, I wouldn't be there.
0: Exactly.
1: I'd already be
0: there
1: at home.
0: There we go. That's perfect.
1: It'd be wonderful.
0: We all have our people, you know, and they're mine, and Usher and Chris Brown are yours.
2: And you know they're going to save the best songs for last.
1: Which is annoying. For me, because I'm like, I'm not going to be here.
0: I agree. Like, put a good one in the middle for those of us that have a brain that are like, we're not going to sit in traffic. We're just not going to do it.
1: We have bedtimes.
2: Bedtime doesn't matter when Usher's here, okay?
1: That's because you want Usher with your bedtime.
0: Quite literally at your bedtime. I know. And that's another part of it I'm so excited for. I don't want to miss that.
1: I
0: saw one of the guys in the that works on the rock station. And he was like, oh, what's up? And I'm like, nothing. We have Chris Brown and Usher tonight, blah, blah, blah. And he's like, yeah, like, I don't know much about the show, but I do know at certain moments, like, Chris Brown has sex with a fan and Usher has sex with a fan.
1: I know.
0: That's, like, how people are, you know, like, describing the show. And I'm like, yeah, oh, yeah.
1: Pretty much.
0: I don't want to miss either
1: Pretty
0: one.
1: Much. I just know there's going to be a point that I am going to be supremely uncomfortable in a sea of women going bananas
0: while there's
1: an assault on stage. And
0: we
1: I'm
0: should
1: like,
0: not
1: this
0: be
1: is
0: watching this.
1: Someone.
0: Yeah, you shouldn't say the word assault with this show.
1: Well.
0: Bad choice of words.
1: Well, you know.
0: You know.
1: It's a graphic event.
0: No, and I'm just so anxious to see who, like, they choose. If they listen to the show, are we going to, like, hear from... It's just a whole thing.
1: I would pay them to just drag AJ up there.
0: Just watch
1: her giggle through the whole thing.
0: All the dollars I have left. No.
2: I would be so happily uncomfortable.
0: And so it would be the most awkward showing of all time. Like, of all time.
1: The whole stadium would be like, what's wrong with this girl? And we'd be like, yes!
0: Yeah.
1: Yeah.
0: Yeah. Yeah. But anyways, so that's, I mean, if you're going to the show tonight, feel free to hit us up at any time throughout the morning because there's going to be a story coming out of this. You just know something's going to pop off.
1: I'm going to be so chock full of Red Bull and...
0: Same. Vodka. Yeah. Even, and again, I just want to make it clear. I know someone's going to... I'm not drinking anymore after tonight because it's a work event that I have to. You know what I mean? It's specific.
1: Until the next
0: celebration. Which could be this week. I don't hold it against me. By the way, at 6:30, we will also be making a major announcement about love and how it's just like...
1: Not there.
0: Doesn't exist.
3: Hey, Titi me preguntó si tengo muchas novias. 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
1: When you need to know, we got you. 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
2: That beer's getting better. I'll admit that. But you're still weak on the left side.
3: We're not weak on the left side. We just gotta work harder on the left side. That's all.
2: It's not the problem.
3: What is the problem?
2: I think it is, but it ain't. It's
3: what,
2: your pass
3: tell me
2: rate.
3: What the problem? It's not. It's a run anyway. It's not a pass. The Veer is a run,
4: all
3: not a pass.
4: All right, you two. That's enough of that. Cheryl, don't you want to play with Nikki?
2: Well, I hate playing with dolls. I'm not playing. I'm accessorized.
3: Yeah, why don't you go accessorize? Don't you want to go accessorize with?
5: Oh, my God. I mean, we all are going to want to run and go see that today again. Yep. Monday, yep. August 17th. And I literally was just saying, you know, with the Lindsey Clancy trial being off and the jury getting a break on Friday, I was like, you know what? Breath of fresh air. We can kind of have a lighter news day. And I woke up and I did what everybody does when they wake up and their eyes aren't even open.
6: Yep.
5: Went to Instagram, mm-hmm. and I saw her photo. I saw Hayden Panettiere's photo, and I immediately was like, please let this be a breakup announcement, yeah. or something. And unfortunately, you guys, Hayden Panettiere, the actress, has died at the age of 36. I just played a clip from her and Remember the Titans, but in her, when she started to age, she became very popular as Juliet Barnes on Nashville. She also starred as Claire Bennett on the hit show Heroes. I didn't watch Heroes, but I loved her in Nashville. Yeah. I just loved her.
6: Yeah, same, same. And I didn't watch Heroes, but a lot of people on my
5: people are obsessed.
6: On my timeline were like heavy into her on Heroes.
5: She has been like, I use the word troubled because she just hasn't had the easiest time in Hollywood. It's been like a roller coaster for her. And she most recently wrote a memoir in May entitled This Is Me, A Reckoning. And a lot of people are talking about that book and things that she discussed in there. Addiction, postpartum depression, domestic abuse. I mean, I was just telling you, when she suffered postpartum so greatly that she gave up custody of her daughter, who's now 11.
6: Which is wild.
5: Yeah. I mean, she says that she never had thoughts or any intrusive thoughts of hurting her daughter, but that she suffered with it so bad and she had no idea what it was and what was happening to her. Her birthday would have been, she would have turned 37 this week.
6: This
5: Friday.
6: Week?
5: Birthday's on Friday.
6: Dude.
5: And guys, we are going to learn more. I feel like right now they're not saying much, but something is off to me about this. So just the timeline of her last 48 hours. On Saturday morning, she took a flight with her on and off again boyfriend, Brian Hickerson. It says they went from LA to, quote, somewhere south. There's no specifics there. Then they came back on Sunday. He, by the way, has been arrested multiple times for domestics with her.
6: Oh, jeez.
5: Yeah. So I'm not insinuating anything. I'm just telling you guys like the facts of it. So she comes back with him on Sunday. Cops get called to the house Sunday. And then we later find out that she's no longer with us on Sunday. So there's police, there's investigation, there's calls to the house. Like something just seems off about it.
6: It feels fishy.
5: It does. And I wish I had more for you. And I'm sure as the day goes on, we'll learn more.
6: Yeah.
5: But like I said to you, she just, I mean, she was troubled. She really battled a lot of demons, and she left behind an 11-year-old baby who is just not going to have her mom anymore, and it's just grossly sad. I know you talked about this morning, and I've seen a ton of clips from it as well. She recently did an interview with Jay Shetty, and this part of the interview went viral, and it's gut-wrenching now that you know what's happening.
7: I finally feel like I have shaken off all of this darkness and this negativity. And that means that I've closed one door and another door is opened, and I can feel it opened, and I can feel all the possibility, all the possibilities, all the exciting possibilities. I feel like I have a lot more life to live.
6: That last line, I feel like I have a lot more life to live,
5: and here I am announcing that she's no longer with us.
6: And mental health is not a game, so to feel like you're on the other side of it and actually have that positive, finally get to that positive outlook and have this happen is absolutely heartbreaking.
5: No, it is. And I just feel like that's been a common theme for us, especially with reporting on Lindsey Clancy and now talking about Hayden Panettiere. It's just like mental health really is of the utmost importance. And not that I am not a an expert in that field or anything. But I think if you listen to this show and you're like having these thoughts and you don't know what to do, like give me a call, give your friend a call, give somebody a call, and they can point you in the right direction, because there really is always light. It's just you have to find it.
6: And I don't want to be preachy, but like kindness is free.
5: Yeah.
6: Like just being kind of kind to people. Because you never really know what people are going through. It's why I like doing stuff like this. Just making
5: people laugh.
6: Making people giggle in the morning.
5: And let's try to move on to something a little more lighthearted and fun. Jordan Woods and Karl Anthony Towns married in Malibu.
6: My goodness.
5: Did you see the laundry list of Hollywood celebs at this thing?
6: No.
5: You know I live for this because Timmy Chalamet was there.
6: God, that's not fair. I want to be at Jason Tatum's wedding.
5: Kylie's the connection, okay? Star-studded event. Kylie's there because obviously her and Jordy were friends for that story is so crazy. Remember, guys, Jordan Woods ended up hooking up with Tristan Thompson, who was with Khloe at the time. Then obviously her and Kylie had this massive breakup over it. They found their way back through that orange ball, through basketball. I mean, maybe. There they are. Kylie Jenner, Timothy Chalamet, Haley and Justin Bieber were there. Jada Pinkett Smith, Michael B. Jordan, Ben Stiller. Massive Knicks fan.
6: That's insane.
5: No, it's crazy. I mean, Jalen Brunson was there too. But like the athletes that were there, it was like nothing. We got like A-list actors at this thing.
6: It's ridiculous.
5: They became IG official, Jordan Woods and Karl Anthony Towns, in September of 2020. They announced their engagement 2 years later. I think it was Christmas 2022. They gave their guests married in 5 custom hoodies. As gifts. Married in 5. I love it so much.
6: It's actually a big summer for, I think, NBA weddings, because Donovan Mitchell and Coco Jones got married, too.
5: I just saw that. And I saw he then tweeted to her, "Can you follow me on Instagram now? Like, you're my wife. Could you possibly follow me? Me too. Hope she stays strong that. So congratulations to the happy couple. I love it. Anybody that can get me more glimpses of Kylie and Timmy, I'm in for. Okay. All right. We just announced this major Kanye talkback situation that we're doing, which I'll get to, but I can tie it into this because Kanye has revealed detailed images of his new Yeezy 800 sneaker that's coming out December 2026. It's a recent partnership that he's doing with JD Sports. It's like this all black stealth looking colorway. Honestly, they're calling it a quote tactical hiking shoe. It's giving military vibes to me. But what shoe of his kind of doesn't? Like when he started moving into the boot, which I have a pair of Yeezy boots, they are military-esque. That's kind of his vibe.
6: I'm going to be honest, these look ridiculous.
5: And by the way, which of his shoes don't? I mean,
6: You know what? Fair point.
5: I wear my foam runners and I'm like, Mitch, what are you actually doing in these? Some other colorways that he's teased for these. Like there was a pastel blue, a green, a yellow. No one knows if those are like just purely conceptual or if in fact they're going to come out, but this black stealth Yeezy 800 is set to hit stores in December of 2026, and you just know it's going to go, and then people are going to pay crazy money once they have to get it on other sites.
6: I feel like people have just gotten like so many different shoes have already been made that they're just getting lazy and doing whatever.
5: They're like, hey,
6: they're just like, you know what? Let's make it weird.
5: What's something nuts that we can do today? Speaking of yay, we are switching it up this week. The talkback situation is now for you to go see him in Chicago. If you hear yay, what you're going to do is head over to the iHeartRadio app, say your name, where you're from, and we are quite literally flying somebody to Chicago, his hometown, to see him perform and go to the show. I've actually never been more jealous. That is 3 things need to know for Monday, August the 17th.
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8: You're seeing delays right now due to a late overnight work crew. 2 right lanes closed, 93 northbound at Spot Pond Road. And you also have an accident with the left lane blocked on the Mass Pike eastbound at the Weston State Police Barracks. That's the latest look at the drive. It's AJ on Jamming 94.5.
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0: Boston weather.
8: Cloudy today with a high of 76 degrees.
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3: Hi, guys. Good morning. Hope you had a good weekend. Myself, BMO the Prince, there's a Monday. Usually here on a Thursday, Friday. So
4: I have no idea what I'm doing.
3: No, I don't. Yeah, I know. Same.
4: I'm so confused.
3: I'm going through my DMs yesterday. Most of the people are being like, bitch, you're lying. You're definitely going to drink again, which is true because I'm drinking tonight. But I see your message and all I can see is the words under which you wrote, kill me. And I'm like, what's going on?
4: Yeah.
3: What's going on?
4: I was upset. I am upset.
3: No, I am upset too. I haven't reached out to her because I don't want to bombard. I'm sure she's getting a ton of messages, but I just want to, you know, rewind to a time when the only thing we really talked about on this show and just anybody in general was FIFA, the World Cup, and the Tartan
4: Scots.
3: Army. The Tartan Army and
4: the Scots.
3: Scotland men being here and just how crazy it was and how exciting. We had a kid from Scotland come on the show who ended up blowing up, went viral. We just loved having the Scots here. They get down.
4: I loved it.
3: They get down with the get down.
4: Good time.
3: So after they leave, like, there's many other storylines that are carrying on throughout the city. One of which is, like, the headline said, woman meets man from Scotland in Boston, falls in love, and is, like, moving to Scotland. That was, like, the headline.
4: Yes.
3: So I talk to this girl. I DM her. Her name is Jill. I say, Jill, what's the tea, honey? Like, I need to know. Are you moving to Scotland? Are you really in love? So we got Jill on the show, and thank God you were here that day.
4: Yes.
3: So that's why you're tied into all of this, too. So the original clip of Jill with the Scottish man that she met went viral because they had this little back and forth on the street. It was kind of like a man on the street. She just took her phone out. She's interviewing him. And the comment section was like, oh, y'all are...
4: It was clear.
3: ...falling in love.
4: It was clear.
3: Like, this is happening. Here's that clip.
5: Tommy.
6: Yeah.
5: Tommy, how do you like Boston?
6: I love it. It's brilliant.
5: What do you love about Boston?
6: You.
5: Tommy loves me about Boston. That's so nice. All right, what's some advice you have for Americans right now in the time we're living in? Give us some good Scottish advice.
6: Don't pick the scabs off.
5: Don't pick the scabs off. That's epic advice. Why don't...
3: I actually heard someone in the background be like, that's true. Yeah, yeah, you shouldn't pick your scabs. People do it, but it could scar.
4: Don't pick your scabs off.
3: So, yeah, that clip goes for her. Like, it goes crazy viral because everyone's like, this is, like, there
4: You're
3: is love here. Something's happening. So we ended up locking her down. We get her on the show. Here's a clip of you and I chatting with Jill. Are we doing, like, good morning and good night? Give me, where are we?
7: I mean, if I didn't wake up to a good morning, beautiful text, why? Come on.
3: The Scottish men, they know what they're doing.
4: Let's go.
7: Wow. So I'm going to go out to Scotland because you know what, guys?
3: Why not?
7: I'm 42. Life is short and we have a real connection and it's really nice. And we're not putting any pressure on it. It's funny. Like, it feels like the whole world's watching, but we genuinely don't feel like there's any pressure to do anything, to share anything, to not share anything. We're just having a great time.
3: We're having a great time. So I get this message from BMO and it just says, kill me. And it's a video of Jill. And I just know where it's headed. She posted this on her Instagram yesterday, guys.
8: Where do things stand with me and Tommy? I've let him know that it's over for me.
3: The music.
8: Based on some things that happened. And I genuinely wish him well.
3: I don't
8: think he's a bad person. I think he's got a lot of... great qualities, charisma. He has some unresolved connections with the past that he needs to resolve or pursue, to be honest with you.
3: Mm-hmm. Mm-hmm. I'm writing this down. Unresolved connections with the past. So there it was, obviously, guys.
4: That he needs to resolve.
3: He's hooking up with his ex.
4: Or pursue.
3: Unresolved connections with the past. He's hooking up with his ex.
4: Yep.
3: And maybe, because I know he has a kid, because I remember seeing the kid in some of her videos. So maybe him and the mother of said child.
4: Yeah, there's a...
3: On the sneaky.
4: Yeah. There's, how dare you break the tender heart of my sweet Jill.
3: It's just upsetting because I kind of thought, like, at least I thought she was going to get the trip to Scotland. Yes. And we were going to get more content from the two of them. And he was going to show her Scotland. And it was going to be fireworks.
4: Because that turnaround of like them meeting here, then her going there, and him showing her. Oh
3: my God.
4: Love story. Meet cute. Love it. I want the rights to the script already. But like, Tommy.
3: Do you think she should go on the trip?
4: I think she should still go out
3: so
4: there.
3: So do I. I think...
4: She don't need to hang out with him. Find a new... She likes the Scott guys,
3: she's
4: clearly.
3: Into it. Yeah, so. She's into it. Go grab a bestie. Get one of your girlfriends and hit the road, honey. Go. Because I was... And a lot of people in the comment section were saying just that. Like, you still have to go. But here's the thing.
4: Hook
3: you
4: up
3: go,
4: with her friend.
3: You I go. Mean. And do you not... You know, tell me you go and you don't hit him up? There's no way. You have a couple pints. You're hitting Tommy up.
4: Yeah.
3: And you're like, I'm down the street with a sheep, buddy. Like, what are you doing?
4: Guess who's in your neighborhood, babe?
3: Yeah.
4: Guess who's here?
3: Guess who's right down the street? Yeah. I don't know. I just feel like if she ends up going, there will be some sort of communication. But like, I didn't want to blow her up and be like, come back on the show because I have a million questions. But I wonder, I mean, were they exclusive? You live here. He lives there. Were you guys like really having this conversation of actually not hooking up with other people maybe until the trip?
4: Yeah.
3: Because I think she told us what? She was heading there in August now.
4: Yeah, I think maybe I think towards the end of this month.
3: Yeah, or maybe September. But it was from when we spoke to her, it was like a little, you know, a little further out. But either way, I'm like, were you guys locking it down until, and then what? Did he say to you, oh, I've been hanging out? Maybe he like let's make something up. He didn't answer a call. And then she was like, what were you doing? And he's like, oh, I was at this person.
4: Yeah, how do you find out there's an unresolved past?
3: Unresolved connection with the past.
4: Like, how do you figure that out?
3: She put the sad music to it, too. Like, she knows what she's doing.
4: Yeah, if you watch the video, she doesn't say much, but she says
3: she does. And I couldn't stop watching because she was, like, putting, like, nails on at the time.
4: Yeah.
3: Yeah, I couldn't. I was, like, very into that as well.
4: But.
3: I know.
4: Tommy.
3: Is it us?
4: Tommy.
3: Are we the kiss of death?
4: Do we go to Scotland and figure out when we get an exclusive with Tommy?
3: Are we the Black Dahlia in everyone's relationship? I don't know. I genuinely thought they would make it to the Scotland trip.
4: I thought they were going to make it to eternity. I was super
3: in. My issue with eternity was like, again, are you packing up your bed? She has a band here and
4: just
3: connections here. He's obviously not leaving Scotland. So that to me, but I mean, at least to the
4: there
3: trip.
4: There was something.
3: So anyways, guys, I will give the woman a week until I beg her to come back on the show.
4: Oh, yeah.
3: Because
4: I desperately need the follow-up.
3: And I feel bad for her, obviously. She's going through a breakup, 100%. And she seems sad.
4: She also seems like a badass, so she's probably going to be... She'll be fine.
3: But I also want to say, there's nothing worse than when someone comes online and they're upset and stuff, and they're like, pray for me, like, keep me in your thoughts. I will with details.
4: Mm-hmm.
3: You got to give me more, honey. Juice. I want to pray for you. I want to pray for you, and I want to keep you in my thoughts. But if you're not going to tell me exactly what unresolved connections with the past are, then I'm going to struggle. Yep. I need more.
4: I need the tea.

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1: You got over 20 minutes right now on the expressway northbound between Adams Street and Southampton Street. And you're also going to be slow on the Mass Pike eastbound between Route 30 and the Weston State Police Barracks.
2: Hi, guys. Good morning. I'm going to be reminding you about this all morning long because it's brand new and we're starting it today. Kanye West is going to be doing a show in Chicago the 3rd and 4th of September. That is his hometown. You go to see Ye, you want to do it where he's from, in his own city. I mean, my God.
3: It's going to be a show-out performance.
2: It'll be
3: no doubt
2: next level. And you just know there will be guests. He will bring out...
3: Chance the Rapper's already there.
2: Absolutely. So, with that being said, if you hear Ye at any point during the show, you're going to go to the app, you're going to say your name, where you're from, just like we did for Chris and Usher. You know how it goes. And we are going to fly you out to see Ye in his hometown and get you tickets to the show. This is so exciting.
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2: That beer's getting better. I'll admit that. But you're still weak on the left side.
3: We're not weak on the left side. We just gotta work hard on the left side. That's all.
2: It's not the problem.
3: What is the problem?
2: I think it is, but it ain't.
3: What? Tell me what the problem. It's not. It's a run anyway. It's not a pass. The veer is a run, not a pass.
4: All right, you two. That's enough of that. Cheryl, don't you want to play with Nikki?
2: I hate playing with dolls. I'm not playing. I'm accessorized.
3: Hey, why don't you go accessorize? Don't you want to go accessorize with me?
5: Every single one of us running to watch Remember the Titans for the 750th time today. Monday, August 17th, the first thing I do every morning is I wake up. My eyeballs are pretty much still like sewn shut. And I see Hayden Panettiere's photo on IG. And I'm praying that it's like a breakup announcement or something. And unfortunately, it was the worst case scenario. She has died at the age of just 36 years old. Obviously well known for her role there in Remember the Titans. But she also starred as Claire Bennett on the hit series Heroes and Juliet Barnes on Nashville. I watched Nashville. I loved her in Nashville. We have a clip from that as well.

0: just insanely talented, and she was troubled, man. She had like a lot of ups and downs. She most recently wrote a memoir entitled This Is Me, A Reckoning, where she talked about her struggles with addiction, with postpartum depression, with domestic abuse. I mean, she gave up rights and custody to her daughter when she suffered her postpartum. It was that bad. Her birthday is on Friday. She would have been 37 on Friday. And there's two parts to this. Number one, I'm just going to give you the details because we know nothing about what actually happened, but we do know what the last like 48 hours looked like for her. On Saturday, she took a flight, it says, to somewhere south from LA with her on and off again boyfriend, Brian Hickerson. They get back yesterday on Sunday. Police are called to her home. We don't really know what transpired. And then all of a sudden we're waking up this morning to the news that she's passed away. Her boyfriend, by the way, has been arrested multiple times for domestic abuse on her, but like I said, on and off again. I'm not insinuating anything. I'm just telling you like what it is. And she also recently did an interview with Jay Shetty after her book came out, and this one particular clip is everywhere. You can't miss it on social, and it really is.
1: I finally feel like I have shaken off all of this darkness and this negativity. And that means that I've closed one door and another door is opened, and I can feel it opened, and I can feel all the possibility, the possibilities, all the exciting possibilities. I feel like I have a lot more life to live.
0: And she won't even see her 37th birthday.
2: That's horrible.
0: No, it's just, it's so horrible. Bad. It's so bad. Obviously, details we'll learn. We'll find out what happened. As I learn, I'll keep you guys posted. And like I said, she leaves behind an 11-year-old daughter. All right. It was the most massive celebrity-filled wedding I've seen in some time. I mean, I would say that the Taylor wedding would have been bigger, but we didn't see anything. So I can't. You know what I mean? Like, they were on lockdown in Madison Square Garden. Jordan Woods and Karl Anthony Towns did the old outdoor picturesque. It was supposed to be private ceremony, but there's drones. Yeah, we got video footage, which is exactly why Taylor and Travis didn't do it this way. The ceremony included big celebs. Kylie Jenner was there. Timothée Chalamet, Hailey and Justin Bieber, Jada Pinkett Smith, Michael B. Jordan, Ben Stiller, Jalen Brunson, just to name a few. Kind of amazing, but crazy. The full circle moment that Kylie Jenner is watching Jordan Woods get married, because we just cannot forget that Jordan Woods at one period of time was hooking up with Tristan Thompson behind Khloé's back. It was supposedly just one quick kiss. Tristan's a dog. But I love that they have put that behind them and Kylie is able to be there and celebrate Jordan with her boyfriend Timothée Chalamet. So cute. They went on Instagram official, this couple, Jordan and Karl Anthony Towns, September of 2020, engaged in 2022, now married, and everybody that came to the wedding, all guests, received a custom hoodie that said married in five, along with other gifts.
2: Great. Good for them. I'm glad they're having fun. Now move on.
0: Yeah.
2: Sick of hearing about the Knicks.
0: That's what it is.
2: I'm tired
0: of it. It's just your Knicks hatred. I love that like Ben Stiller was there. Ben Stiller's just such a massive fan of the Knicks that the Knicks players are inviting him to their wedding.
2: I can only assume Spike Lee was at minimum invited. He probably officiated.
0: Yeah, there's no question. Like it's so funny. All right, I said to you and AJ privately, I said I'm putting this in because I don't know what your timelines look like over the weekend, but mine was flooded with the D23 event and some major announcements from Disney. Major. Let's start. We're going to work our way to the biggest one, at least in my household. Johnny Depp is going to return. He's back for Pirates of the Caribbean.
2: That's crazy.
0: I guess they're saying that the storyline for this one, whatever number they're on, 75, is going to follow Margot Robbie, and he will be included in that journey.
2: And say, do you remember how long ago it was that they had like the first one?
0: I feel like it was centuries ago.
2: I'm not gonna say it.
0: Yeah,
2: because I don't need to feel that old, but we're old.
0: You know what I love about him, though? Because I mean, Johnny Depp, people can say what they want. He every once in a while will dress as Jack Sparrow and go to the hospitals to visit the kids. Like, that's it.
2: That's,
0: I love
2: that. That is more than enough.
0: For forever. Right. The Tangled live action film is coming to theaters in March of 2028. So don't hold your breath on that one. It's happening. It is happening. We also got the first teaser trailer for the Bluey movie. This one was going crazy online. People are very excited. Learn much there, but the plot is gonna follow Bluey and her little sister Bingo and their parents as they navigate an eventful day with surprises. We watch Bluey and Bingo every so often in my house, and you know, Layla's four now, and for 4 years I have struggled to remind myself that Bluey in fact is a girl.
2: I still sometimes say he.
0: Yeah, Bluey and Bingo are little sisters. Oh. There you go. Yeah, now you know. The more you know.
2: Well, there's no kids in my household, so I have an excuse.
0: It doesn't matter.
2: What's your excuse?
0: Incredibles 3, Coco 2.
2: Give me that.
0: Also on the way.
2: Coco 2 feels like it's disrespectful because emotionally I cannot handle it. I don't know what they're going to do with this, but emotionally I don't. Better be nicer.
0: Gear up. Get the tissues ready. And in the most massive, in the biggest news in my home, and I couldn't be more grateful to Disney for it. Frozen 3 is coming in fall of 2027. We got to get through, you know, a whole other year. We got to get to Thanksgiving of next year. We'll be cutting turkey and we'll be meeting an evil snow witch. God only knows what she was saying. You know, because people are taking videos of the screen, so it's kind of hard. Yeah. But if you watch, I posted it, and I was like, this is my Super Bowl, honey. Like, this is so big. I can literally recite Frozen 1 and 2.
2: So you yourself are a Frozen fan.
0: This is me. This is me. This is me. My girls love Frozen so much that I need new content. Like, please, I want every aspect of Frozen 3. We watched that little preview. I can't even call it a trailer. It was like a little scene preview of Frozen 3 80 times. I know that by heart now. We put it on the big screen.
2: Okay.
0: They were very excited. Anna has a new dress. It's a wedding dress. Okay.
2: Wonderful.
0: So exciting.
2: Wonderful.
0: And Elsa is in pink. Like, they were like, mommy, a pink dress. Like, this is big money. Plus, we're getting an evil villain, an evil Snow Witch.
2: Bro, this is, and that's going to be banger money for Disney.
0: Oh my God.
2: They're going to print money
0: with
2: this.
0: But trying to then explain to a 4 year old that it can't come out until she's five, like, that really messed her right off. It was tough.
2: Aggressive.
0: Like, I had to say, honey, we have to get through two Halloweens before it comes out. She didn't like
2: that. Actually is a crazy way to put it.
0: She didn't like it. She didn't like it, but I can't wait. There's three things you need to know for Monday, August the 17th. I would also like to tell everybody that I did receive the multiple DMs asking me if not only did AJ go on her date that we talked about last week, what happened, all of the things. Remember, we sent the text to the guy. I'll remind everybody when we talk about it. We have an update.
2: All right.
0: At 8:30.
2: At 8:30,
0: we will give you an update. I don't want you to think I'm skipping that because, you know, I'll just say this. The theme of love for her continues on. It rolls on.
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4: You got a 20-minute ride on the expressway northbound between Adams Street and Southampton Street, and you're also seeing delays on the Mass Pike eastbound between Route 30 and the Weston State Police Barracks. That's Lisa Look at the Drive. It's AJ on Jamming 94.5.
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6: Boston weather.
4: Cloudy today with a high of 76 degrees.
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33: All right, dolls, before we get to AJ, let's talk to you. What are you doing? How are you doing? What happened this weekend? I would love to talk to people that are going to Chris Brown, going to Usher, might come see us at Splitsville, praying they get chosen and plucked on stage to have adult relations.
34: Times.
33: I don't know what to call it. Hope to get a cherry in their mouth from Usher. Anything
34: is,
33: you want to talk
34: incredible.
33: About. No,
34: I can't believe we're about to see
33: I
34: this
33: can't
34: live.
33: Either. I really can't either. But no, seriously, anything you want to talk about, we'll do it right here. 877-617-1945. That is 877-617-1945. Call me. We're talking about your life, your world, anything you want. 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
3: Hi, everybody. Good morning. It is myself, BMO the Princess here. I don't want anyone to get confused. It is not Thursday or Friday. It's Monday.
4: No.
3: But it made the most sense because tonight is the night. We're doing this show.
5: Tonight
3: we're doing another show tonight from Splitsville from 6 to 8 p.m. Yeah. And then we're going to Usher.
4: Got my
3: and Chris
4: ass
3: Brown.
4: Doing double duty. How'd you pull that off?
3: I don't know, actually. I really don't know. My girlfriend Bonnie's listening to the show today, and she wrote me. She's like, you got to suck it up, honey. You got to pay to play. I'm like, you're right.
4: Yeah.
3: You're right. It's true. I'm going to hold that one.
4: Yeah.
3: If you're going to Chris and Usher tonight, or you have a story to tell me from the weekend, you want to say what up, ask us something, anything you got going on, 877-617-1945. That is 877-617-1945. Call me. We're talking about your life, your world, anything you want. Ken is in Rhode Island. Ken's been trying to get a hold of me to tell me this story. I feel like, in the end, I'm just going to say, get a lawyer, because I don't know. But Ken got bit by his neighbor's dog. He got bit by his neighbor's dog.
4: Yes.
3: Call a lawyer.
4: Yeah. Lawyer.
3: And they don't want to pay for your injuries, which is kind of weird. I don't like if they.
6: They don't want to talk anymore.
4: Of course they don't.
3: So what happened, Ken? Were you petting the dog like you shouldn't have been? Tell us the whole story.
6: So they went on vacation. I'm not the first bite, so I hope that I hope that doesn't really hurt the dogs. You know, but I'm not the first bite. I'm just the most vicious. So they went on vacation to Narragansett, not the Bahamas. It's not like they left even our state. So what I did was they asked me, can you go let the dog out at 8:30? I went over there at 8. I opened the door. The dog hit me right in the stomach, bit me right in the stomach right from the gate. It is a large German Shepherd, about 90 pounds.
4: Ooh.
6: I grabbed the dog. I put him down. I have a little conversation. I know this sounds silly, but I'm like, look, I sat him down. I'm like, we're good, right? Dog got up.
3: Yeah.
6: I put him on the chain, went outside to the bathroom. Went outside to the bathroom. I grabbed his collar. He went to attack me again. This time he broke three of my fingers.
4: Oh.
6: And I'm actually at the hospital right this going into the hand surgeon.
3: So that's a lot. So you call the neighbor and you're like, let's call him Joe. You're like, Joe, the dog bit me. Is Joe thinking that you're making this up?
6: So I called him right then and there. I called him and Joe. I was like, hey, your dog just broke my fingers. He's still on the chain, but I got to go to the hospital. My fingers were bent the other way. So I said, I got to go to the hospital. He's like, are you serious? I was like, I'm absolutely not playing. I got to go. So I take off. He comes from Narragansett about an hour later. They say my cameras caught him coming down the street about an hour later. And then I saw him a couple of days. He'd come back and he'd be the one to let the dog out coming from Narragansett back up to the house.
3: Mm-hmm.
6: And then I would tell him every time. So finally on Thursday, I was like, hey, can you get a hold of your broker for your homeowners? He's like, absolutely. I'll talk to him on Friday. So Friday came. It was like crickets. Saturday came. They all came back from their Narragansett trip. I've never seen, it looked like an apocalypse. They went right in the house and nobody came outside. Not even the kids. No one came outside.
3: Yeah.
6: Sunday comes and I'm like, hey, you know, I was like, do we need to go and have a couple of shots and have a conversation? You know what I mean? Like, are we good? Like, what's going on?
4: That's nicer
6: over there?
4: Than I would be.
3: Ken, I have this eerie, do they know your history?
6: Yeah.
3: Damn. For those of you that don't know, Ken spent a long time behind the wall in a very serious jail called San Quentin. With some serious folk. But Ken is out. Ken has changed his life, honestly, because he has this beautiful woman that's held him down from, like,
6: I don't act like I used to. I'm a totally different
3: person. I
6: know,
3: Ken, and I'm not saying you do, but I'm thinking, they're probably thinking, like, oh, he's lying again. You know, like,
4: wow.
3: I'm wondering if they're going to use it against you. I don't know, but I just know they shouldn't. No, they absolutely shouldn't, but I could see
4: show him your finger and be like, does it look like a lie, brother?
3: Right.
6: Well, I'm in a cast, the temp cast right now. Like, that's that bad.
3: Oh, wow. It
6: sucks because I don't want to do anything to the dog. I don't want to destroy a friendship. I'm caught in a, you know what I mean? It's like, what do I do?
3: I know that you're right.
6: So I've had lawyers reach out.
3: If you do have lawyers, they might have to put the dog down. I was going to say, I get what you're getting to, because that's
6: And then I've had a lawyer say, hey, listen, you guys are going to always be neighbors. You're just not always going to be friends. And that sucks.
3: Yeah. Well, listen, I'm friends with Larry Nassbaum. He's a lawyer. He's a friend of the show. If you want, I could shoot Larry a text and see, you know, if he wants to hop on the phone with you. But other than that, this is.
4: And there has to be. I assume there has to be a way to be like, hey, I just want like a financial thing to help with the stuff I had to go through. I don't want the dog put down.
3: Right.
4: And I don't want anything to happen to the dog.
6: So at first,
3: are you time out? I want to ask you a question. You're just asking for him to cover the medical bills, right? You're not asking for anything past that.
6: So I said that at first. I was like, listen, Nick, if you want to just, sorry, Joe or whatever. I was like, look, if you want to just cover my pay, you know what I mean? And my doctor stuff, I'm good. And that's it.
4: Yeah.
6: That's, you know
3: yeah,
6: what I mean?
3: Because Ken works, you work in construction, correct? So you can't work right now.
6: I'm a framer, and this is my right hand. Like, yeah. Bad.
3: This is a lot. Yeah, I didn't think about that. You can't go to work. Yeah, damn.
4: Get it together, Joe.
3: Yeah, Joe's gonna have to figure it out. Like, it just, yeah, I feel it's tough too. Because
6: really
3: if Joe's asking you to go into his home and help watch his dog, he trusts you.
4: Exactly.
3: You're a friend. He thought the dog would be okay, and you know, accidents happen. But he's gonna have to figure that out.
6: Well, Ashley, you know, my weekend was bad. Saturday we had a death at the wedding. Sunday, I got my broken fingers.
3: Yeah.
6: So we had a really bad weekend.
3: Ken DM'd me that I went to a wedding and a woman died at the wedding.
4: I had that question of right. Like, did he say at?
3: I know. At? Ken, you have to remember, people can't read the private messages that you send me. So, Ken DM'd me. He was like, Ash, I went to a wedding and the grandma died at the wedding. That's
4: at
3: tough.
4: The wedding.
3: It was at the wedding, correct?
6: Yeah, the ceremony ended and she went to her car and her car was probably 200 degrees. She sat in her car and had a stroke and passed right there.
4: And this is the same weekend that your finger thing happened.
3: It's like, I just want a day of normalcy on
6: this show. It happened on Saturday and Sunday, finger. Yeah, okay. It was a rough weekend.
3: Yeah, that's a lot.
4: Wow.
3: Better the fingers than the death, you know? But that's, yeah. Well, listen, I'll ask Larry. I'll see if he can hop on the phone with you, but that's tough.
6: Well, you know my number and how to get a hold of me, so absolutely.
3: Well, okay. Yeah, I'll send you a message, Ken. Thank you. Ken's acting like Ken and I are like texting all the time. But yeah, Ken DM'd me and he's like, this was my weekend. This happened and then the woman passed in her car and then now, boom, I'm at the hospital for my
4: this
3: fingers.
4: Is
3: that was a lot. That was bananas. A lot, everybody. Yeah, that
4: see, in one weekend?
3: All in one weekend. You thought you had it bad, pal.
4: I guess I'm fine
3: insight.
4: With coming in on a Monday
3: exactly.
4: Now.
3: Thank you. Frankie is in New Bedford. Frankie is actually going to a peaceful protest today about the Lindsay Clancy case. Hi,
4: ooh,
3: Frankie.
4: That's interesting.
0: How's it going? So actually, it's actually Thursday morning at 7:45. My wife just told me about it over the weekend when we was in Providence. She was going through on Facebook while me, my daughter, and my niece was at Dave & Buster's in Providence. And she told me about it, and she's definitely want to go. And the thing is that it's supposed to be peaceful.
3: Mm-hmm.
0: I know the information that she was telling me that a lot of the husbands going to be there, also the wives and stuff like that.
3: Mm.
0: But also they got to wear pink.
3: Oh my God! It's giving Karen Reed.
0: So yeah,
3: remember for
0: so
3: the Karen Reed trial, the people that came out and stood outside of her trial, they all wore pink. The Karen Reed gang wore pink.
0: Yeah.
3: Wow. Okay. Yeah. And now, Frankie, remind me because I think you've called the show before. Your wife believes that Lindsay is innocent and that her husband, Patrick,
0: right? Because based on the information my wife was telling me, because she's been like watching this like every single day, she was telling me that I guess they're gonna question the ex-husband or the husband about what happened at home. I guess when the police department or the paramedics went over there, like he was just sitting on the couch, like there was like I don't know what he was doing, but like he was just like not caring.
3: Yeah, that's
0: like,
3: the whole time. Frankie, that's untrue. That's not true at all. There's a 911 call. I don't think he was sitting. He was taking the exercise bands. Like, I think we have a little bit more. But anyways, to each their own. People are going to believe what they're going to believe. I know there's these conspiracy theories surrounding this. I would always argue, then why did Kevin Reddington open up his opening statement saying this isn't a whodunit? We know my client did this, but you know, and so on and so forth.
0: Yeah, yeah. It's just like there's too much speculations out
3: there's
0: there.
3: A lot. There's a
0: I
3: lot.
0: Know that I'm looking for it.
3: Are you going Thursday? Are you going to roll with your wife to this thing?
0: Yeah, so I'm not working Thursday.
3: Good. All right.
0: So I'm not working Thursday morning. Mm. So
3: go.
0: It's going to be a very interesting thing. I'm looking forward to it. So
3: yeah, yeah. All right, buddy. Well, I feel strange to say have a good time because of like what's going on around
0: it.
3: But
0: you'll
3: have to call me back and let me know how your first peaceful protest was. Be peaceful.
0: Yeah. Definitely. I'll keep you posted on Thursday morning and let you know how that went.
3: All right, man.
4: Amen.
3: All right,
4: peace,
3: man. Thank you so much. And also with you. Isn't it crazy, though, how husbands have gotten, like, the husbands are all wrapped in this now. The husbands,
4: and
3: like,
4: thanks be damned.
3: And
4: let's
3: whatever
4: just,
3: the wife thinks, the husbands are like, I'm wearing pink, and I will be peaceful. Crazy. And in Plymouth, too, it is so crazy how it's really giving Karen Reed. All right, let's talk about your life. What are you doing? How are you doing? Let's get away from, like, death would be so sick.
4: That'd be awesome.
3: Yeah, 877-617-1945. 877-617-1945. Cheer us up. We're talking about anything you want. It's The Check-In. Good morning.

0: 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Good morning.
1: Hi.
0: It is Ashley in the GMM Morning Show with BMO the Prince. No, it is
1: That's
0: not Thursday.
1: Me.
0: It is not Friday. It is Monday, but we are
1: sure
0: we're rocking it because we're going to be up for
1: 100
0: 24
1: days.
0: 24
1: It's 100 days.
0: We are going to be, this show that's live from 6 to 8 is going to be so loopy, but it's going to be fine.
1: It's going to be, you get those silly laughs when you're overtired?
0: Oh, yeah.
1: That's going to be us instantly.
0: Yeah, I call them the sleepy ha-has.
1: We're going to be annoying after one vodka.
0: Yeah, and some might already consider us annoying. I have gotten the most random DMs from people. So if you're going to Chris and Usher tonight, we're going to be at Splitsville. Just pop in, say hi. It's a free event. You don't need a ticket or anything. But I have gotten, I don't want to give it away because a girl I know wrote me and she's like, we're surprising my mother this morning. Mm. She's the biggest Usher fan. And I was like, please bring your mother to Splitsville.
1: Yes.
0: I want to meet her. It's going to be great. There's just so many random people going. But tonight is the night. Chris, Brad, and Usher at Foxborough. I'd love to chat with you if you're going. But we're talking about anything you want. Whatever you have going on. 877-617-1945. 877-617-1945. You can tell us a story. You can ask us something. Just say what's up. Katie wants to check in, which I do once every little while. Hi, Katie. Good morning.
2: Morning. I would say it wasn't in, I just looked up Switzerland, but it's in obviously Foxwoods, so I can't stop in and see you guys.
0: What?
2: The pre-show.
0: I don't know.
2: The pre-show.
0: Oh, you.
2: The pre-show.
0: Oh,
2: yeah,
0: you're saying you wish you could come to the pre-show.
2: Mm-hmm.
0: Yeah. All right. Well, you will be missed.
1: Yes.
2: Yeah. Anyways, struggling with this gastroparesis, and it's heartbreaking because it's affecting my mental health in a really bad way. And my pain is so cuttingly painful in my upper gut. I just want to, I don't even know, just scream nothing helps.
0: Yeah. I can for sure. Let it out. Scream, yell. I do know that you're seeing the doctors.
2: Well, there's been any pain medicine. Yeah.
0: I know that you're going to be going to the doctors here soon, and so hopefully they can, get to the bottom of it, the root of the cause, get some,
2: I'm going to strangle her. Well, it's every 6 months.
0: I wouldn't say that live.
2: It's tomorrow morning.
1: Let's not strangle.
0: Yeah, let's not, yeah.
2: So I'm just saying that I cried the last whole appointment, and she didn't help me. And nothing helps except smoking a little, because, I don't drink because of my kidney disease. So that's the only little thing that helps.
0: Well, Katie, listen, not a doctor here at all. I would recommend quitting the smoking.
1: Yeah, I'd 86 that.
0: Yeah, I want to smoke sometimes just because of stress, but
2: it's
0: every
2: once in a great while because
0: even
2: I
0: that,
2: can't even sleep. The pain is so bad.
0: I know, yeah.
1: Let's make it never in a never while.
0: 0.00000. But Katie, keep me posted. Keep me abreast. I'll be thinking about you.
2: It goes
0: obviously
2: from 0 to 100, Ashley, whatever.
0: Oh, I
2: can't even eat. I'm down to a 104.
0: Oh my gosh, you're okay. Well, listen, Katie, I want you to get the help
2: I'm
0: you need.
2: Away.
0: Katie, I want you to get better. Go to these appointments. Listen to the doctors. Don't smoke. Things will get better. Okay, they will get better if you're doing all the right things. All right.
2: Ashley, I want to go celebrate with Jesus. I can't do it anymore.
0: Katie, I'm going to put you on hold, and I'm going to come talk to you off air in 1 second. Okay. I'm going to put you off air. Yeah. I'll be there in 1 second. It's, it's a lot on a Monday.
1: It's a lot for Monday.
0: It's a Monday. It's a lot for Monday. Everyone's going through it, guys. I'm going to talk to Katie off air. Let's go to Gator.
1: I'm sorry. How did we get here? What is
3: good morning.
0: Hi, Gator. Good morning. You want to talk about your baby mama. Now, is this in a positive light or in a negative light?
1: Because Gator don't play.
0: Yeah.
3: Definitely not in a positive.
1: Oh, boy.
0: Oh, my God. Buckle up,
1: strap
0: everybody.
1: Strap in.
0: Wait. What's going on, Gator? What's happening in your life?
3: So me and my baby mother.

0: have time for it.
1: That would be number, comes with her. That would be up on my list. I would, yeah.
0: Oh, yeah.
2: Dirties, yeah.
1: Dirty.
2: Oh, yeah.
1: I'm good.
2: Dirty like cleanliness or dirty like, uh-oh, for the streets?
0: No, dirty like cleanliness.
2: Okay.
0: Like,
2: oh, it's, okay.
0: It's
2: okay.
0: Terrible.
1: I was really hoping he had to repeat, uh-oh, for the streets. Wow. Well, this is, yeah, that sucks, man. I feel like there's so, like, everyone's stories today is like, I don't really know what, like, I don't feel I have the best advice because I've never been in that, but I do know that what I love is you want to be in your kid's life.
2: Yeah.
1: Like, that's what I'm hearing from
2: that's
1: this.
2: A great start.
1: You're going through like all of these loops and just to see your kids. And I think there's a lot of guys in the same scenario and probably women too, that'd be like, I'm good. Like, yeah. I don't, you know, I'm okay.
0: No, I tried that before and my heart won't let me just leave my daughter out in the cold like that.
1: No,
0: you know what I mean?
1: And I love that. That's amazing. Well, how did, so what's next? Do you have another supervised visit or you go back to court?
0: Yeah. So we have supervised visits every other week and, I go back to court in November. So I'm just going to take my time with it basically and go to every visit until my daughter's back comfortable with me and knows that I'm not the man her mother makes me seem.
1: Yeah.
2: And it's probably very hard, but that patience is what will...
1: 100%.
2: That patience will show more about you than anyone else.
1: Couldn't agree more. You got to chip away.
0: Absolutely.
1: She's a 9-year-old little girl, you know, and mom is her biggest influence. So slowly but surely, you chip away, and we'll be rooting for you come November.
2: Hell yeah, dude.
0: Absolutely. Thank you.
1: All right, man. Thanks so much for the call. Imagine asking somebody the reason they're not with someone and it's just they're dirty.
2: Yeah.
1: And like in every the straight up definition.
2: Also, do you think Gator is his legal name?
1: I do not. And honestly, it's a nickname. And thank God. He shared a lot. So a nickname I think was safer there.
2: Okay.
1: Yeah.
2: Cool.
1: But
2: yeah, she's dirty is wild.
1: What is in the water today? I don't know what's going on. It's a lot.
2: Usher and Chris Brown are here. People are crazy.
1: Daddy's not home yet, and I want him to be, but we need a smile. We need a laugh. We need something.
2: Buddy.
1: Guys, 877-617-1945. 877-617-1945. Who's going to make me and BMO smile today?
2: Please.
1: Who's it going to

0: might be one of the wildest.
1: I'm happy to report we have a little something here that's going to make everybody smile. Little Stella is on the line. Stella is in Bristol.
0: Stella!
1: It's Stella's birthday today. Stella, how old are you today, babe?
2: I'm 10.
1: 10
0: Ooh, double digits!
1: Happiness, excitement. What are
0: Joy.
1: We? What does a 10-year-old little girl want for her birthday? Sephora gift card?
2: No, I'm not those one. Not those kids. Okay. I don't like having makeup on.
1: Okay.
2: I'll give you pimples.
1: Oh, all right.
2: But I do have this favorite girl band, and I got tickets to the girl band, and it's Cat's Eye, and I got a lot of merch.
1: Wow, this is so exciting. So you're going to go see the Cat's Eye, and you got merch. I'll have to look into them. Are you so happy? Are you so excited?
2: I am so excited. It's at the TD Garden.
1: Oh, my. Look at you, babe. That's huge. And will we have some cake and ice cream tonight?
2: Oh, yes. I'm going to have special pancakes.
1: Oh, my God.
0: Pancakes.
1: I love special pancakes. Well, it's early.
0: Now, that's...
1: Yeah, that's up your alley.
0: That's... Okay.
1: Yeah.
0: Stack them up.
1: BMO's like, now we are talking. Well, you know what, Stella? If not for nothing, it's your birthday. I'm so happy that you were born, and because you changed the whole trajectory of this conversation,
0: yes.
1: Which is what I needed. So, thank you so much, babe. Have the best day. Happy birthday.
0: Happy birthday.
1: Tell Mom I said hello.
2: Thank you.
1: All right. Bye-bye. Thank God.
0: Yeah. I want special pancakes.
1: Yeah, that sounds nice. I always ask about the cake and ice cream because I assume, but it is early, and if you're spending the day, you can go, that's what I would want.
0: Even still, you could give me pancakes at 6 p.m.
1: Yeah.
0: I'm going to love them.
1: Percent. Michaela is in Merrimack.
3: Hey.
1: Hi, babe. Alex has in here what you want to talk about, but it's still confusing me. Athlete's foot?
0: Uh-oh.
1: I don't know.
3: So in middle school, I love gym class. I love playing. I love to participate. And I don't know how I equated athlete's foot to meaning you love gym class. So I told my entire class that I have athlete's foot, thinking I'm cool and athletic.
1: No.
3: And then everybody walked away from me.
1: Yeah, they were like, she has a rash.
0: Okay.
1: Yeah. That is so cute.
0: Yeah.
3: It was crazy. I go home, I go, Mom, so what's athlete's foot? And she was like, no, sweetheart.
1: No, baby. But the innocence is there, and it's so cute.
3: You're right. But hey, and to this day, I'll still say it. I have athlete's foot because I love to play gym. I love gym class.
1: I love to play gym. There's so many things. Michaela, how old are you now?
3: I am 29. I actually just turned 29 on the 11th.
1: Oh,
0: happy birthday.
1: Oh, yes. Happy belated, babe. And thank you so much for the
3: call.
1: Thank
3: you so much.
1: All right.
3: Yeah. Hey, anytime. You guys have a great day.
1: You too. Imagine being in the car and being like, oh, it's the check-in. I'm going to tell her about the athlete's foot story. She's so committed to that. She's like, this is the one. I am going to rock their minds. With that, you know what? You got this, what a time we have just had in the check-in. And I want to say it's going to get better. And AJ's going to give us a great update in a half hour. I highly doubt it, too.

0: 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Good morning. It is Ashley and the GM and Morning Show. BMO the Prince is joining me.
1: It's
0: It's been quite the check-in.
1: Bro, this has... Of all the times I've come in, this...

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1: When you need to know, we got you. 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
2: That beer's getting better. I'll admit that. But you're still weak on the left side.
3: We're not weak on the left side. We just gotta work hard on the left side. That's all.
2: It's not the problem.
3: What is the problem?
2: I think it is, but it ain't.
3: Well, tell me what the problem. It's not. It's a run anyway. It's not a pass. The Veer is a run, not a pass.
4: All right, you two. That's enough of that. Cheryl, don't you want to play with Nikki?
2: I hate playing with dolls. I'm not playing. I'm accessorized.
3: Yeah, why don't you go accessorize? Don't you want to go accessorize with?
5: Oh, my heart. Monday, August 17th, and that was a clip from Remember the Titans, which I feel like we all want to go watch in its entirety again for the 100th time today. I saw Hayden Panettiere's photo on my Instagram the second I woke up, praying that it wasn't going to be the news that I thought it was, and here we are. She has passed away at the age of 36 years old. Her father confirming the news, saying, quote, she was an incredible light and a force of nature who brought immeasurable love and joy to all that knew her. If you didn't know her as a little girl from Remember the Titans, you certainly knew her as Claire Bennett on the hit series Heroes or Juliet Barnes from Nashville. She most recently wrote a novel in May. It was a memoir entitled This Is Me, A Reckoning. And in that book, she talked about her struggles. I mean, she was troubled. She had a lot of things, addiction, postpartum depression, domestic abuse. When she had her baby, she gave her, she gave up all of her rights. And, you know, she talks a lot about that and how when she had postpartum, she didn't really know what it was. And she was trying to navigate that and figure it all out while being this massive celebrity. And it's so, so sad because she, I think, was finally getting to a place where she was able to, like, kind of not put that stuff behind her, but she had learned from it and she was trying her best to move on. And she did an interview most recently with Jay Shetty, and that interview has gone crazy this morning because she said this.
6: I finally feel like I have shaken off all of this darkness and this negativity, and that means I've closed one door and another door is opened, and I can feel it open, and I can feel all the possibility, all the possibilities, all the exciting possibilities. I feel like I have a lot more life to live.
5: She was going to be 37 on Friday.
7: That's so young.
5: And if you've been listening from the top of this, you're probably like, Ash, why are you not saying what happened to her? We don't know. Yeah. And we're still waiting on details. I can tell you about the last 48 hours of her life. On Saturday morning, she got on a flight from LA with her on and off again boyfriend, Brian Hickerson. We know they went somewhere, quote, south. They came back Sunday morning, and the police were called to her house for what we don't know. I can tell you that her boyfriend has been arrested multiple times for domestic abuse on her. Not saying that it has anything to do with the other, but just giving you the info. And so that is what we know so far. Then we get the news this morning that she's passed away. I see some of her friends posting saying that she had on and off, again, back issues, and it's like, I don't know why they're saying that. I do think we'll start learning things throughout the week, but right now I can't tell you what happened because we don't know.
7: Yeah, that's it feels like something
5: feels off.
7: Something
5: for sure. Hayden left behind an 11-year-old daughter who I can't even think about it. It's a lot. As we learn more info, obviously I will give you everything that I can. All right, let's talk about the massive celebrity wedding over the weekend. This is quite the reason why Taylor Swift and Travis Kelce got married inside the lockdown of Madison Square Garden. For this reason alone, we got tons of photos, drone photos from Jordan Woods and Karl Anthony Towns' wedding. They did the old picturesque outdoor ceremony in Malibu. It was stunning. It was star-studded. Kylie Jenner was there. Timothy Chalamet, Haley and Justin Bieber, Jada Pinkett Smith, Michael B. Jordan, Ben Stiller, Jalen Brunson, just to name a few. No, and it's so crazy to think,
7: small,
5: like,
7: wedding.
5: Ben Stiller, who's a fan of the Knicks, has gotten so close with Karl Anthony Towns that he was like, you got to be there, man.
7: This is my dream.
5: It
7: you
5: wasn't
7: realize.
5: Like a massive wedding, by the way.
7: This is me and my Celtic dream. I know. To be that. That's
5: that
7: what
5: fan.
7: I want. I want to be that
5: so
7: fan.
5: Close to them that they're like, please, they're like, come to my nuptials.
7: Yes, please, by all means.
5: This pair met in 2020. They got engaged in 2022. And obviously, they got married, and their guests received custom Married in 5 hoodies. as well as other gifts. Going to a celebrity wedding, like when you go to just an average civilian wedding, you might get like a candle on the way out or like a little plant or something. I don't know. When you go to the celebrity weddings, you can guarantee it's good. Good stuff. And we also can't forget, and remiss of me not to mention, that the full circle moment, Kylie Jenner being at this wedding, is huge, because there was a really tough time there where Jordan Woods hooked up with Tristan Thompson behind Chloe's back, and there were lies. And Jada Pinkett Smith getting invited is even crazier, because I don't know if you remember that. Jordan Woods, the first time she spoke out about all of it was at the Red Table. Yeah. For Red Table. I hate that Red Table. I hate it. I there's something about Jada that doesn't
7: listen. You keep that woman's name out your mouth.
5: I can't. She drives me nuts. Like, you just know she makes Will like listen to Tupac every morning.
7: You know,
5: like, she just torches.
7: I don't know what kind of suffering Will's going through, but he's going through some.
5: It's not good.
7: It's called
5: Jada and the Red Table. It's so bad. All right, and lastly, let's talk about Ye's new sneaker, because, people are saying it gives military. It absolutely does. Kanye West detailing new images of his Yeezy 800 sneaker. It is set to launch in December of this year. A recent partnership with JD Sports was announced. They're calling it the all-black stealth Yeezy 800. It's a, quote, tactical hiking shoe aesthetic. It honestly is giving like military uniform.
7: It looks silly willy.
5: Yeah,
7: to me.
5: I'll buy it. If I can get my hands, I want it retail though. I have a pair of like the Yeezy boots, and it looks very similar to that. That's his vibe.
7: Like, his vibe is his vibe.
5: His vibe is his vibe, which is like military.
7: His style's his style.
5: Yeah, I can just picture him coming out of one of those like cyber trucks in this sneaker. The issue for me is I want to know what it's retailing at, because you know whatever that price is. Say it goes for $280, $300, the resale is going to be nuts.
7: It's going to be bazillions. It's going to be
5: 100%,
7: insane.
5: 100%. Speaking of VA, by the way, we're kicking off this week. If you want to go see him, he's going to Chicago. That is his hometown. This show is going to be nuts. We're not only sending you to the show, but we're flying you there as well. When you hear him, go to the talkback, say your name, where you're from, and you will be entered to win. That is three things you need to know for Monday, August the 17th. What a crazy, wild Friday we had. We, as in me and you, BMO, we decided to make AJ text her date, because they were supposed to meet at 5 p.m. and they had a nowhere location.
7: Yeah,
5: they
7: which
5: had chatted
7: is wild.
5: About, it was so crazy. They had chatted about it all week, and he was like, 5 p.m. Where, man? Where?
7: Yep.
5: So we had AJ send a text to him that says, hey, can't wait for the date tonight. Where are we going? Where are we meeting? That was at 8 a.m., all right, or like 8:30. The whole show then happens, and we get no response. So we left here on Friday, like on the edge
7: on a cliffhanger.
5: Of our seat. I can confirm that the date happened. Did it go well? I think you can only imagine. We'll recap AJ's date.

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2: Oh, man, everybody. Good morning. Perfect that we're talking about this right here because I believe this was around the time that we talked about it on Friday because it was 8:30 and we were kind of starting to see, like, we've been talking a lot about hope this morning. We were starting to see, like, a glimmer of it.
3: This has been a bad show for love.
2: Yeah, oh, for sure. For those of you that are not familiar with this from Friday, basically AJ had been chit-chatting with a guy all week long. The major, major fun fact about this guy is he was white, she never usually converses with anyone that's white. So we were like, wow, this is huge. He's a firefighter. She was invested. So she's chatting with him and he says, all right, Friday at 5. That's kind of how they left it. And she's like, on Friday, okay, where though? Like, what am I wearing? Can I wear sweats?
3: What are we doing?
2: Do I have to get dolled up? What's going on? So me and you were like, enough is enough. Like, you're texting this man. We need to know. So she text messages him at 8:30 and she says, can't wait to see you tonight. Been looking forward to it. Like, what's the plan? Where are we going? We left, obviously, at 10. We wrapped the show up. And you and I say to her when we leave on Friday, like, let us know. Well, we need to know. We need to know if you end up going. You inevitably did end up hearing from him.
4: I did.
3: And before that, I just want to make it clear that the part I didn't like is at, like, 2, almost 3 o'clock, you told us, he said, haven't looked yet. I'll do some Googling. So that's already a start I don't like.
2: I told her immediately, cancel. Tell him you're not going.
3: The fact that you still went irks me already.
4: I know. You know?
2: She's really, listen, she wants love. She's trying. It's not for a lack of trying. We have to give her that. Because when he wrote back, like, I don't know, I'm still thinking, whatever the hell he said, I was like, cancel
3: Googling it.
2: Yeah,
3: cancel. I'm Googling it
2: cancel
3: now.
2: Cancel it. Be done.
4: He said, I actually haven't looked yet. I'll do some Googling. What?
3: I actually haven't looked
2: yet. Like, it's Friday at noon, pal. Oh, yeah, and by the way, what time did he write you that at?
4: So that was the first text message, and it was about maybe like a little after 11:30.
3: 11:30.
2: It's
3: so
2: lunch
3: you
2: now.
3: Sent the message at 8:30. He didn't respond till 11:30.
2: It's
3: he
2: lunch.
3: You know what I would have done? Even if you're gonna respond, I'm worked up. I need to calm down. Okay, it's fine. Because I at least would have looked something up.
2: Something.
3: So I could answer with suggestions rather than be like, oh, no, I'll look
2: I'll start
3: now.
2: Doing some Googling. Like, it just makes it look like you don't care about going on the date. Like, zero effort. 0.0.
4: But here's the kicker. That was at like 11:30 or so. I didn't hear again from him until it was about 3 o'clock.
3: AJ, this is what you've been dealing with?
4: And he goes, nothing really standing out. Want to just go to Tavern in the Square?
3: Nothing really standing out.
2: Well, that is her favorite.
4: It is my favorite, but we could have established that days
2: at 11:30.
4: Ago.
2: Yeah.
3: Nothing
2: really standing out. Oh, and by the way, at 3 o'clock for a 5 o'clock date, like, some people take that long just to get ready to figure things out. What if she had a kid? She has to make plans.
4: And that's the thing. So because I wasn't hearing from him, I was like, F it. I'm not going to sit around. I'm going to the gym. So then I'm at the gym and he's texting me. So I'm like, all right, I think I need to meet up a little later. So I pushed it to 6 because I was like, I need more time.
2: You started doing things.
3: Oh my
2: so
3: God.
2: We end up going to Tavern on the Square, which is, by the way, she's gone to 80 first dates
4: there.
2: She does.
4: I love it there.
3: I do love Tavern on the Square. I'm not mad at that part.
2: You told me you didn't eat.
4: All right, so let's start from the beginning. So,
3: Oh my God!
2: Strap up, everybody. This is going to be something. Okay, all right.
4: So I meet him at the door, and as soon as I see him walking up to me, it's like the 4th of July threw up on him.
3: I'm sorry.
2: He was an American flag.
3: He was all red, white, and blued.
4: Like I brought it up and I was like, wow, you're very patriotic. The shirt was, it was had eagles and guns and stars and stripes, and it was like.
3: And this is an adult man.
4: And I go, you're very patriotic.
2: Well, he is from New Hampshire.
4: And he goes, I forgot to do laundry, and this was the last golf shirt that I had.
3: I forgot to.
4: And so I go,
2: he couldn't tell you that he cares less about this date more.
3: Like,
2: you know what I mean? Like, he might as well just say, I didn't care to come here. So that's why.
3: Honestly, I forgot I was coming here.
2: Right. Okay. So it's like 4th of July.
3: AJ, what?
2: We're celebrating America. Okay.
4: So we get into Tavern in the Square, we sit down, we order our drinks, and then I'm starving.
2: It's 6 p.m.,
3: Because you're a human.
4: It's dinner time, and he's like, I'm not really hungry, so like we can just get a nap, like whatever you're thinking. So I narrow it down to a couple apps. We choose nachos. Which, like, I don't know why I order nachos ever on dates at this point.
2: Why? Oh, because the one time you ordered them and the guy didn't touch them.
4: And this guy did, but he ate like maybe, I don't know, seven. Meanwhile, I'm sitting there and I'm stuffing
2: crushing
4: my face to the point that I'm like, I need to stop because I'm eating way too many nachos.
3: I'll tell you right now, when we get apps tonight, I'm going to eat them apps.
2: I want so nachos we'll, tonight for sure them, but, and mozzarella sticks.
3: Dude.
2: So wait, so you're just crushing it and he's eating like six. By the way, that's so strange that he would come to the date full.
3: Yeah.
2: Well, at 6 p.m.
3: In his old clothes.
2: In what his celebratory 4th of July ensemble.
3: I want to cuss so bad. I'm so mad.
2: Rain it in.
3: Oh.
4: Yeah, well, when we started eating the nachos, he was like, oh, I didn't realize that I was hungry. But then he didn't eat more of that. Like, I no lie, probably ate half of the plate of nachos.
2: But it is a tough app to pick just because it's messy, too. Like, you're trying, because I don't know about you guys, but I'm not taking a plain chip. Like, I have to stack
3: and God forbid he get anything on his America gun flag and shirt.
2: I mean, how dare. So, okay, so that's fine. How was the conversation?
4: It was very surface level, like very interview, we don't know each other, first date, back and forth type of thing. There was one part of it that I'm embarrassed about, though.
3: Oh.
2: Oh my God. Hold on. Okay, hit me with it.
4: So, he's a cat dad. He has two cats. He actually just got a kitten. So, we're talking about his kittens. And so I tell him that I, too, am a cat person. I just don't have any anymore. And he asks, well, what happened? So I start talking about what happened. And Ashley, as you know, the end of my cat's life was insanely tragic. And I start sharing that because why would I share those details? I don't know. And I may or may not have shed some tears.
2: Oh, sweet Jesus.
4: On the first date.
3: Oh, my goodness gracious.
2: My God.
4: Over
2: you cried?
4: My cat who died 2 years ago.
2: Oh, my God.
3: This may have been very endearing for him as a cat dad.
2: Could quite possibly be the worst date I've ever heard. He left there and he was like, yo.
3: This is a sitcom.
2: No, it really is. Like, no, it was traumatic the way the cat died, but why would you even tell that story?
4: I don't know. He asked what happened, so I told him what happened. I don't know. I blame it on the margarita and my empty stomach.
2: Yeah, I get. Well, now I'm just going to have to tell everybody. She put the cat down and the cat like refused the medicine and it got like ugly.
3: Oh my.
2: Is the best. That's just in a nutshell. I don't want her crying right now because for the love of God, we're going to Chris Brandon Astor tonight. And the show has been so depressing. So that's what happened. Because I know people in the car.
3: I am.
2: But you know,
3: so...
2: It's not fair to them to not give them
4: no,
2: the sun.
4: I get it. I get it.
2: So, all right. So now you're boo-hooing over your nachos. And is
3: in
2: he
3: front,
2: like.
3: So just imagine this scene. Imagine we were sitting a table over and there's this girl crying to a man who's eating nothing and
2: in
3: wearing
2: a t-shirt
3: with American flags and
2: rifles.
3: Eagles and guns. And you're sobbing in front of him as you chat
2: and
3: about
2: her cat. And then you in your head are probably thinking, oh, they're breaking up. And it's over her cat that he never even met.
3: This is
2: no,
3: wild.
2: This is. So let's just get to the point. Have you guys text each other being like, hey, there's no connection. See you never?
4: I was expecting that to happen. 24 hours went by. He didn't write me, so I didn't write him. 48 hours went by. He didn't write me, so then I unmatched him.
2: Okay. Well, that was the most positive part of that story because that was going nowhere.
3: So, I think my big question is, are we back in black?
4: I think so. I think
2: she's going to blame it on that.
3: I'm going to blame it on that.
2: Hey, not all white guys wear eagle shirts with guns and American flags. Can I just say that? My husband doesn't have one.
3: A high percentage.

0: What's love?
1: We should have added AJ to the check-in because that's how sad that was.
2: Boy.
1: You know what I mean?
2: Boy, oh boy.
1: If you're just tuning in, we got a recap of AJ's date from Friday. Go back to the pod from last week on Friday so you can get all the way caught up. But in a nutshell, she went out on a date with a white man who definitely didn't want to go on the date. Not following up. Shows up looking like he's celebrating the 4th of July. They sit down. He's a cat dad. That was enough for me, but they pursued that conversation. She ends up talking about her dead cat. She starts bawling, crying over the nachos that he did not want.
0: That he's
1: not
0: eating.
1: The one margarita. They go their separate ways. And she even added that at one point he was like, oh, so are your parents, you know, still together? Which, by the way, you and I agreed, what a weird question. I don't even know who asks that these days. But instead of just being like, no, they're not together, she's like, oh, let me give you the details of how my father's no longer on Earth. She gave him, like, way too much. And she's telling me this. I'm like, bitch, why are you even saying that?
3: Well, because you know that I'm not a liar.
1: You're not,
0: okay,
1: but that's not
0: but
1: lying.
0: You can omit.
1: That's a selective, yeah, it's a selective omit. Truth. Are they? Are your parents together, yes or no?
3: No.
1: No.
0: Okay.
1: Bye-bye.
0: Okay.
1: Bye-bye, Mr. America. Like, goodbye. Goodbye. We don't have to pursue. I don't know what that tequila did to you, but I will say this.
0: Have some tonight. Have some tonight, baby.
1: You can't steal it. You know where it's going. Please, have some truth serum tonight, because I want you to be an Usher and Chris Brown crying, telling me all your lifelong secrets, idiot.
0: Listen, I will stand outside of Splitsville, just whatever single men around, be like, hear ye.
1: I know, there's not going to be a single eligible bachelor at this show, but if there is.
3: Maybe.
1: I mean, no.
0: There might be. You never know.
1: What single man is going to Chris Brown and Usher?
0: So, our mutual friend JD went to Usher on his own in Vegas. So, like,
1: on his own.
0: Okay. Like, as
1: there
0: a single
1: are
0: man.
1: So many jokes to make here. The sadness in which that gives to me. Yeah. But
0: we can text him after.
1: We will.
0: Out,
1: for the most part, though, it's going to be couples and females. But you're right. Even a blind squirrel, you never know.
3: We're also forgetting we're going to be hanging at Splitsville. They have people who are working. Could be single at Splitsville.
1: True. Also, if you're an eligible bachelor, like, this would be low-key the spot to roll to tonight.
0: Yeah.
1: Because it is going to be a lot of females.
0: And they're going to be horned up. They're going to be horned
1: for
0: up.
1: For real. Like, next level.
3: Yeah.
1: I mean, honestly, after that, thank God we have tonight to look forward to, you because there's nothing in your life right now. It is just, like, all she does is bring up horrible things.
0: Is this how this usually goes?
3: No. Honestly, the guys usually have girlfriends, so I don't know if this is better or worse.
1: I mean, so to be honest, I would say yes. It never goes well.
0: What is, how, this is
1: a
0: joke.
1: I am,
0: this feels
1: no,
0: like
1: I'm wild. I almost wish it was that he had, and not her crying over her, like, R.I.P. dead cat. I don't know. And by the way, the cat, it wasn't like yesterday, just so we're clear.
0: When was it?
3: 2.5 years ago.
1: Goodbye.
4: Jamming 94.5 traffic.
3: You're slow right now on the expressway northbound between Adams Street and Southampton Street. And you're also slow on the Mass Pike eastbound.
1: The cat died when Bimo was 12 and she's boo-hooing at I'm sorry, I can't even be professional. Like,
0: what is even happening?
1: She can't do traffic. There's no accidents. Goodbye.
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2: That beer's getting better, I'll admit that. But you're still weak on the left side.
3: We're not weak on the left side. We just got to work hard on the left side. That's all.
2: It's not the problem.
3: What is the problem?
2: I think it is, but it ain't. It's
3: what,
2: your pass
3: tell me what the problem. It's not. It's a run anyway. It's not a pass. The veer is a run,
4: all
3: not a pass.
4: All right, you two. That's enough of that. Cheryl, don't you want to play with Nikki?
2: I hate playing with dolls. I'm not playing. I'm accessorized.
3: Yeah, why don't you go accessorize? Don't you want to go accessorize with...
5: Oh, my God, you guys. Monday, August the 17th, and a lot of us know actress Hayden Panettiere from that scene there in Remember the Titans, but there's a lot of other people who know her for her other work as Claire Bennett on the hit series Heroes, or even Juliet Barnes on Nashville. Unfortunately, she has died at the age of 36 years old. You know, there was not a lot of information this morning when we woke up on what happened with her. There were a lot of headlines. There was a lot of rumors, and we're now actually starting to learn much more. I told you that on Saturday she had taken a flight with her on and off again boyfriend Brian Hickerson, and it just said that they went somewhere south. Now we know, confirms, they took a flight from LA to South Carolina, and we're now learning via TMZ that she was found dead by a friend inside that home, and we even have a portion of the 911 call.
6: Overdose. CPR is in progress.
5: So you heard overdose there from the 911 call. It said that the person, Hayden, was in cardiac arrest and was unresponsive. And I know, BMO, you had seen a separate story that said that they had to administer some certain medicine. There was breathing tubes. They were doing all different types of things to try to get her back. We also don't know who made the 911 call because it's been like heavily redacted. I'm assuming at some point we'll learn more, but it's like unclear if even the boyfriend is the one who made the call. We don't know.
7: Something said it was like a friend, which still could be him. But.
5: Totally. And, you know, earlier this morning, we had the rumor was that she had made it back to L.A. And it seems like that's, in fact, not what happened. She was in South Carolina, and that's where she was found of, as of right now, an apparent overdose, at least from the 911 call.
7: Yeah.
5: We're going to keep learning, but this is like the most recent, like up-to-date information that we have. Either way, it doesn't take away from the fact that it is legit heartbreaking. She was going to turn 37 on Friday.
7: That's insane.
5: On Friday. And she's just so greatly talented. I mean, you're an actor.
7: Hugely,
5: you said it.
7: Hugely talented.
5: To be like a baby and a young child actor like that and grow up in Hollywood.
7: In Remember the Titans, it's like startling how good she is at such a young age. So like the talent is booming.
5: She also recently came out with a memoir titled This Is Me, A Reckoning, where she talked about, you know, her struggles. She's been troubled for some time. She struggled with addiction, postpartum depression, domestic abuse. I mean, she gave up custody of her daughter because she was struggling so much. And she most recently did an interview with Jay Shetty. And this is like the devastating part about this, because she did have all these struggles, but she felt like she was starting to be able to put some of it behind her.
8: I finally feel like I have shaken off all of this darkness and this negativity. And that means that I've closed one door and another door is opened, and I can feel it open, and I can feel all the possibility, all the possibilities, all the exciting possibilities. I feel like I have a lot more life to live.
5: Oh, Hayden. As soon as we get more info, obviously I will let you know. That's the most up-to-date info that we have. But obviously, rest in peace to Hayden Panettiere. She leaves behind an 11-year-old daughter. All right, let me put a smile on your face onto a little bit of a happier times in the next few years, because D23 event happened and Disney made 850,000 announcements. By the way, Villainland was one of the major announcements. Did you see any of that?
7: No.
5: Some of the rides.
7: I did see Cruella De Vil. I saw Glenn Close came back as Cruella De Vil for a second.
5: To make the announcement of Villainland,
7: okay,
5: which is iconic. Iconic.
7: Beautiful.
5: There's going to be a water ride in there. There's going to be a roller coaster. Cruella will be a part of it. Ursula. It looks like that will happen at the end of next year. But
7: I do
5: it's
7: love a villain.
5: I love a good villain. It's I so love exciting. A good villain. But no, some serious major announcement. Johnny Depp is going to return for Pirates of the Caribbean 75. I don't know what number we're on here. But he's
7: Isn't
5: back.
7: He, 75?
5: He might
7: God.
5: Be. Tangled live action is coming to theaters in March of 2028. So don't hold your breath for that. The Bluey movie is happening August of next year. Bluey and Bingo are going to navigate a crazy day with their parents. People were very excited about
7: They're printing money with this.
5: It's wild. Incredibles 3 on the way. Coco 2 on the way.
7: That's the one that I'm like, I want it, but I don't.
5: Disney is just rolling. I mean, they are just rolling.
7: Cooking, bro.
5: The biggest announcement that came out of the D23 event, at least for me in my household, Frozen 3 is officially happening. It is coming in fall of next year. So cutting the turkey, Thanksgiving time, Olaf is finding love. And that's the biggest storyline.
7: That's the thing.
5: Her name is Samantha. Samantha the Snow Woman. Olaf finds love. And we even get an evil Snow Witch. It's hard to understand because it's a video of the video, like someone was recording it. But guys, we get Anna in her wedding dress. We get Elsa in a brand new pink dress, which is really like, speaking of printing money, it'll be my money that Disney takes when I have to get those dresses for the girls. But I will say, trying to explain to a four-year-old, I showed them that clip. They watched it 550 times. I myself now can recite it by heart, but they don't get it. They want to watch Frozen 3 now.
7: Yeah,
5: they're
7: right
5: like,
7: now.
5: Mommy, you just showed me a clip. Like, what? Show me the whole film. That's, so, trying to explain to Layla that she's going to be 5 when it comes out was tough.
7: Yeah,
5: it wasn't an easy go. But a lot of big things on the horizon for Disney. All right, and lastly, it was a massive celebrity wedding. We got a lot of drone shots. Jordan Woods and Karl Anthony Towns tied the knots in an outdoor ceremony in Malibu. Names of this. He just hates the Knicks so much. He's like, get through it, Ashley. Kylie Jenner, Timothy Chalamet, Haley and Justin Bieber were there. Jada Pinkett Smith, Michael B. Jordan, Ben Stiller, Jalen Brunson. And it's so funny because they were calling it a small picturesque wedding. And like those were the names.
7: Yeah,
5: just
7: so small.
5: Names on names on names.
7: Whatever.
5: They met in 2020. They got engaged in 2022. They gave all of their guests a custom Married in 5 hoodie amongst other gifts. I would pay my last doll hair to be there.
7: I would not.
5: Oh, I would. When I saw the first photo, anytime I can get a little glimpsey at Kylie and Timothy together, it just brings me joy. But I mean, we keep going back to the fact that Ben Stiller was there. He's a fan of the Knicks and he got invited to the wedding.
7: Ben Stiller's just doing whatever he wants at this point. He's chilling, vibing, and doing whatever he wants.
5: And producing one of my favorite shows of all time.
7: Yes.
5: Severance. So good. All right. There's 3 things you need to know for Monday, August the 17th. Don't forget about our Kanye giveaway, guys. We kicked it off this morning. When you hear yay, at any point during the show, name where you're from on the talkback, just like Chris and Usher. And we're going to pick one of you guys. Not only will you go see him, but the show is live in Chicago. We're going to fly you there as well. So exciting. Good morning.
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6: You got a crash investigation with the right lane blocked on Route 3 northbound at Route 113, and you're going to be slow on the Mass Pike eastbound between Market Street Overpass and Fenway Park. That's the latest look at the drive. It's AJ on Jam 94.5.
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0: Boston weather.
6: Cloudy today with a high of 76 degrees.
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3: Oh, man, you guys, what a day we are about to have. I woke up this morning and I was like, we are going to be awake for 24 hours.
4: This already
3: much.
4: Has been too much.
3: No, it's
4: this
3: already
4: show
3: been a day.
4: Alone has been
3: no,
4: too
3: I know.
4: Much.
3: We've lived a life and now we have
4: and
3: to go live
4: even,
3: another one.
4: We're not even halfway done.
3: I know. So tonight is Chris Brown and Usher, which is funny because we were never going to this show, but then a month or two ago, it kind of was like, okay, we want you in BMO to go live ahead of the show because the show has just gotten so much traction online. Like, this show is massive.
4: Yeah.
3: And so it was decided that we were going to do this 6 to 8 p.m. show at Splitsville in Foxborough tonight. And then we are in fact going to the show after. AJ is like the most massive Usher fan. So for her, this is your Christmas morning. You've woken up.
5: So excited. It has been 2 years since Usher has been in Boston. So I get to see him again and it feels wonderful.
4: What was the date? Jeez. Do you know what time did the show end?
5: I believe it was August 26th and 27th.
3: And he walked right by her. And so she has that video. She watches it she probably watched it after she told the guy that her cat was dead. Just to cheer herself up. Just feel better about herself. But no, this show has gone so viral because of the call up. Because at some point, Usher calls a woman onto the stage. And at a different point during the show, Chris Brown calls a woman onto the stage. And they act out.
4: Sex.
3: Yeah.
4: There's no other way to put it. It's straight up sex.
3: It's sex. And I am so anxious to see who from Boston gets pulled up onto the stage. Like, it's so exciting.
5: Imagine we know them.
3: No, I'll collapse.
4: I will die.
3: I will collapse. I've also, what a cornucopia of humans that are going to this. I'm people that are DMing.
4: Cornucopia. Yeah, great word.
3: Thank you.
4: Good
3: people
4: job.
3: That are texting me or DMing me saying they're going. I'm like, oh, you're going. Like, it's going to be a lot of different heads at this thing.
4: And everyone should come to Splitsville.
3: Please, you guys, please. And I know that on Sunday morning, yesterday, I woke up. God, guys, this is going to be bad. I'm still hungover. And I said, I'm never drinking again. And the first message I got was from the man sitting across from me. He's like, oh, honey, yeah, you are. You will be drinking on Monday. And
4: as soon as I saw your string of photos with you and the fireman in the backseat of an Uber.
3: He was dead.
4: I was like, she better be ready to rally because this is the same energy I need come Monday.
3: I'll be ready. It just is what it is. We have to.
4: This is
3: Red Bull Vodka's coming my way.
4: For the record, every time we have done anything, it has ended up being a mistake.
3: Always. Something always pops off. I don't know what
4: every
3: it will
4: time.
3: Be tonight, but something will happen.
4: Every single time there has been a story that I regret.
3: I'm actually excited, too, because AJ showed me the set list, and it really is hit after hit after hit after hit.
5: There will not be a single song that you don't know.
4: Love that for me.
3: Seriously.
4: Because then I can leave early, and I don't feel like I miss much.
3: I also feel like it's going to be our age people.
4: Mm-hmm.
3: You know, it's going to be the millennial showdown.
4: Which is a rough thing to say.
3: Or age.
4: I know. It'll be our age.
3: It'll be elderly folk at this show tonight. But no, seriously, come see us at Splitsville. One common question I'm getting is, do you need a ticket? You don't. Just roll. Come say what's up. We're going to, do the show, have some eats, and have some drinks.
4: And if you see me good and drunk, no, you didn't.
3: Yeah, right. And just for I don't know. Funsies, should we order nachos?
5: Only if you guys will actually eat them.
3: Yeah. Only if you'll cry. I'll eat them if you cry.
4: Tell me about your cat.
3: Oh, 6 to 8 p.m. tonight. We'll see you at Splitsville. I'll take an RBV.

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1: You got slight delays right now on the expressway northbound between Granite Ave and Southampton Street. And you're also going to be slow in the Lever Connector southbound between 93 and Sturro Drive. That's Lace Look the Drive. It's AJ on Jam at 94.5.
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3: Alrighty, everybody. I mean, weird show?
4: Oh, shit.
3: I think we can.
4: Unique?
3: Unique. Because, like, if you really think about it, we started out this morning talking about Jill with her relationship with Boston Tommy. You guys can catch up on all this from the podcast. This is going to sound a little bit confusing. So that was sad because we found out love didn't exist anymore. Mm-hmm. Then we did the most depressing check-in. Like, nobody had anything good to check in about.
4: Until we got the athlete's foot.
3: Which I'm still like,
4: what?
3: What was that? Yeah. Like, okay. But love, she was so sweet, though.
4: Yeah.
3: Her tale. Then we got to AJ's date update from Friday, which was, we should have added her to the depressing check-in because I can't even believe you guys. Like, the teaser I'll give for you so you can go to the podcast and hear the whole thing is that she cried on the first date.
4: Yeah.
3: She cried on the first date. To a man that was dressed like America.
4: In an eagle, like machine gun t-shirt.
3: If you really think about it, you and I, BMO, should have been making fun of her the whole time.
4: Yeah.
3: I'm sorry, him the whole time. But we weren't.
4: No.
3: Because the convo totally took a turn. I don't know what is wrong with you, but
4: I cannot imagine how you are single.
3: I can only hope. I can only hope that somebody shows up at Splitsville today and says to AJ, like, let's take a shot, like, and toast your cat.
5: We have to remember her.
3: Yeah.
4: What?
3: We have to remember her.
4: What if that's how it happens? What if some guy comes up and he's like, hey,
3: oh my God.
4: Listen, I heard today.
3: That would be it.
4: I don't think they should be making fun of you. I appreciate you. And here's a drink.
5: All right, let's go get married. That's it.
3: Bam. I just don't know if we should make it tequila because clearly tequila does something to her. She had one marg and she was bawling.
4: I support it fully. I want chaos. If I'm going to be here, I want chaos.
3: Oh, my God. All right, you guys can DM me any questions you have about tonight at Ashley Feldman, 2 E's on the Ashley. But essentially, 6 to 8, BMO, AJ and I, Alex will be hanging out at Splitsville. It is a free event. That just pop in, say
4: come
3: hi.
4: Potty.
3: You don't have to stay. You can just bounce in, say hi to us.
4: And Alex is DJing, right?
3: There'll be a whole little setup. And then we're going to be going into the show. Yeah. People are asking me where we're sitting, and there's no good way to say it where it doesn't come across as braggy, but BMO and I will be on the
4: Where will we be?
3: We'll be on the floor.
4: We'll be,
3: So if anybody if anyone wants to find us, that's where we'll be. Maybe. I just feel bad about that. That's why I come to Splitsville if you don't have seats.
4: Some girl writes me,
3: she goes, just tell me where are your seats because I want to try to come find you. I go, oh, I'm on the floor. She goes, sick, I'm up in cloud 9.
4: Also,
3: so you'll never find me.
4: Sarah and our friend who were going to the concert begged me to go to the concert and I was like, no, I'm not going, and then found out that I was going and they're sitting about 70 rows behind.
3: Yeah.
4: We're not
3: 70. Well, it's fine.
4: They were not pleased.
3: Yeah. Well, that's why everyone comes to Splitsville.
4: Yeah.
3: And we can all be one there. And
4: yes,
3: I can't wait
4: together
3: to see you tonight, 6 to 8. And I know what I said on Sunday on my social media that I wasn't drinking again. And I wasn't.
4: But guess what?
3: Until tonight.
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5: You're slow right now on the expressway northbound between Granite Ave and Southampton Street, and you're also seeing delays on the expressway southbound between Savin Hill and Freeport Street. That's Lisa with the Drive. It's AJ on Jammin' 94.5.
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0: Boston weather.
5: Cloudy today with a high of 76 degrees.
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0: I was just saying how pet owners, like, they'll be out there walking their dogs. The dogs will be under attack. And the dog owners, they just, like, they step up. And you are one.
1: I actually was staying down on the Jersey Shore on vacation. I got really drunk and passed out at, like, 6 p.m.
0: Respect.
1: Ended up waking up 3 in the morning. I let my dog out, and a raccoon, like, latches onto my dog, and he's huge, and I didn't know what to do. I'm, like, still half drunk and asleep.
0: Right.
1: And then my other dog comes out and starts attacking it, and this thing gets up on its hind legs to go bite my dog, and I hook it. And it just flips 3 times in the air and tries coming back, and then I had to kick it. Everyone's waking up. The lights are turning on. It's 3 in the morning. I'm just yelling, I fought a raccoon. It was bananas.
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4: Boston weather.
5: Cloudy and windy throughout the day today. We might see a pop-up shower later this afternoon with a high of 75.
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Doesn't get any better than this. 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

0: 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It's AJ, and that's my time, but I'll see you at Splitsville from 6 to 8 tonight before the Usher and Chris Brown show. But don't go anywhere, because we got Shorty and DJ Pop Talk coming up next with the Back in the Day Buffet.
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3: Cloudy and windy throughout the day today. We might see a pop-up shower later this afternoon with a high of 75.
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0: 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It's Jim at 94.5. Here she is talking to Gayle King just a few months ago about her memoir, talking about how she gets over what she calls life quakes.
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That'll be crazy, right? So we got for you this week on Jammin' 94.5. It's real easy. Anytime you hear Ye or old Kanye, all you got to do is let us know on the Jammin' 94.5 Talkback mic on the iHeartRadio app that you want to go. 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

0: Saturday, August 29th, it's the debut of Bare Knuckle Fighting Championship in Massachusetts with the fights at Fenway Park. 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

we see, this is the pregame to the pre-party to the Usher and Chris Brown show. See, we're already getting the vibes out. But if you got your tickets, you're on your way to Foxborough, you're going to be out there, make sure you stop by Splitsville. 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

free party tonight. Yeah, make sure you join us if you're headed to Foxborough. We're going to be there for the Chris Brown and Usher concert. I know we're all excited. We'll be doing some fit checks. We got some brand new Jammin' 94.5 t-shirts to give away. Ashley and the whole Jammin' Morning Show is going to be out there. The whole fam broadcasting live 5 to 7, Splitsville, Patriots Place, before Chris Brown and Usher take that stage.

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10: Boston weather.
11: Cloudy and windy throughout the day today. We might see a pop-up shower later this afternoon with a high of 75.
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Splitsville before the show tonight. Before Usher and Breezy take that stage at Gillette. Mario, too. Shout out Mario in town. But yeah, before all of that, the pregame, the pre-party, Ashley and the Jammin' Morning Show, broadcasting live from Patriots Place, Splitsville from 5 to 7 with Jammin' 94.5.

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Now, if you're trying to see Ye perform that in Chicago, in his hometown, we got tickets not only to his show, talking about airfare tickets, talking about hotel, you and your friend, all expense paid trip. 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

know my little off they rocker. 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I'm putting something to sleep. 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He on the ground. I praise God and start stumping feet. 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
5: Stop and go on the southbound expressway coming out of the tunnel down to the gas tank. If you're trying to leave the Cape, you got a 2-mile backup approaching the Bourne and a 7-mile backup approaching the Sagamore. I'm Zach Transport.
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Breezy, Usher, legendary R&B night. It's going to be a celebration. I can't wait. What up? It's me, Shorty. I'm going to be out there, too, at Splitsville with Ashley and the Jam and Morning Show, broadcasting live from 5 to 7. It's the pre-party before the big show tonight. Hope to see you there. Patriots Place, Jam and 94.5. 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
6: Boston weather.
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22: 93 southbound slows between the Leverett Connector and the O'Neill Tunnel. That traffic continues all the way through down to the expressway down to the gas tank. The expressway northbound slows from the Braintree Split to the gas tank. With your traffic, I'm Lexi Mack.
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I know everybody's excited about Chris Brown and Usher, but make sure you keep it locked on jamming because now we're switching it up. We got flyaways for you to go check out Kanye out in Chicago in his hometown, right?

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2: Feels so good. Better than I would by myself, or if I was with somebody else. You don't understand. To make the people say yeah, yeah.

For hip hop and the best throwbacks, I'm DJ Pub Dog. Hope you had a great weekend. I know we're all excited about Chris Brown and Usher, but we also got this crazy contest going on right now. Fly away to see Ye in his hometown of Chicago. We're going to take care of your flight, your hotel, and you're going to go check out that crazy show that you can't get tickets for.

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I'm telling you, listen to Jammin on that iHeartRadio app so you don't miss out on this free trip to Chicago to see this guy. You know how hard it is to get tickets to this guy's show? We're going to fly you out. We're going to take care of your hotel. It's to see Ye out in hometown of Chicago. Go use that TalkBack feature right now. Good luck.

Jackson, getting you ready for Chris Brown and Usher tonight. I'm going to do a commercial-free mix at 5 o'clock. Nothing but joints from them. So start getting those requests in now at DJ Pub Dog. All the requests I've gotten so far are all Chris Brown.

0: 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Take it to the max. Take it to the max. Please just rewind. 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

Hip Hop Vanessa on the Pike right now, heading over to Gillette Stadium. Drive safe. She wants this one. All right, let me get the slow song out of the way. I'm going to go nothing but upbeat Chris Brown in the mix for that 5 o'clock traffic jam, right?

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then heading over to Gillette Stadium. Yo, Gillette Stadium gives me PTSD. That traffic on at this time and just shows there, but I guess we got to go do it, man. Chris Brown, Usher tonight. Nothing but C. Breezy and Usher. Hit me up right now.

listening to nothing but C Breezy and Usher. I'm getting requests for nothing but Chris Brown right now, so why not, man? Let's get into the record that Rihanna and Chris did after all that drama. Clearly, Rihanna forgave him and did a song called Nobody's Business But Me and My Baby. Oh, man. Chris Brown, Usher, tonight, come on.

Usher tonight at Gillette Stadium. I know that the traffic at this time is no joke, so I'm trying to make it better for you while you're on your way to the show. Let me know where you're checking this out from. But let me do this keyword real quick. The 5 o'clock winning keyword to try to get you this free trip to Vegas is Vegas. V-E-G-A-S. 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They're broadcasting live at Splitsville.

Nothing but Sea Breezy, and I'm saying Usher too, but all my requests are literally all Chris Brown, so I'm just going off your requests. Hit me up right now, let me know what I can play for you. Big shout out to my girl Susanna, she's on her way. She said she wants the Pup Dog remix to Chris Brown. Shout out to Chris Brown approving this Pup Dog official remix right here, baby. Let's go.

0: Forever a classic, no pun intended, right on Jam 94.5. I'm DJ Pup Dog, getting you right for Chris Brown tonight. Listen, if you get pulled up on stage, you're going with your mama. Who's going up on stage with Chris Brown?
1: Oh, both of us together. We come as a pack.
0: Gotta love it, man. If you're on your way to Chris Brown, Usher, tonight, Gillette Stadium, turn me up, man. I'm rocking out nothing but Chris Brown and Usher. I'm asking you which one you want from Usher, but I'm getting all Chris Brown requests. So hit me up right now. It's at DJ Pup Dog. And if you are on your way to the show, go meet up with Ashley. She's broadcasting out at Splitsville. AJ's out there. Go check them out right now.

Chris got so many hits, it's ridiculous, man. I've been asking you which Chris or Usher records, and all I'm getting is Chris Brown requests, man. Shout out to my girl Amy on the check-in, driving to Gillette. She's at Route 1 right now. You're almost there, mama. I know that's this traffic at this time. Without even the show, it's always crazy. But Chris Brown and Usher makes it all worth it, man. Our girl Ashley is broadcasting live from Splitsville. Make sure you pull up on them right now, too. It's your boy, Puppy.

0: up. It's been nothing but Chris Brown and Usher. We're a few minutes away from the broadcast starting. Ashley, you're about to pull up to Splitsville. Where are we at?
1: Listen, I have decided that the Red Bull vodkas will be flowing. Obviously, you're my boss, so after we get this show over with. And I've also decided that with all these headlines, we should change the name of this show from the R&B tour to just like the Sex Ed tour. I don't know what these men are doing. Like, you're friends with Chris Brown. You need to talk to that man. He is acting crazy out there.
0: Wait, is he acting really crazy? Now, I was going to ask you this. Would the fireman or you be okay? If Chris Brown or Usher pulled you up, are you doing all that?
1: You know what? So I have had this. I've been thinking about this since this morning. I'm like, if there was a chance in this world that that actually happened to me, like, I'm gonna have to do it for the cause. Like, I'm gonna have to go out there, but there could be an impending divorce on the horizon. I might be on Tinder, like, quickly, because he's not gonna be thrilled.
0: No, he doesn't care about that kind of stuff. It's Chris Brown or Usher. I feel like he would be okay with it.
1: You don't think, I don't. Oh, okay. Let me throw the question right back at you. Can your wife go do that?
0: Can my my wife wouldn't do that.
1: Usher would put out his hand and she'd be like, no, thank you.
0: All right, so Ashley.
1: I also heard a rumor that there's a part during the show where Usher puts like cherries in women's mouths, and I'm like, you know what? I'm gonna be out there with my tongue out like a little doggy. Like, I'll take a cherry. That's fine.
0: Yeah, but you know you can't just eat that cherry regular. You know what you gotta do with those cherries.
1: I know, which is like, hey, Osh, you're doing too much, buddy. You're doing too much, okay?
0: All right, this is Ashley right now. She's about to start her broadcast at Splitsville, right? You're going to be at Splitsville?
1: We're going to be at Splitsville. I keep telling people that are DMing me, even if you're like, you don't have a ton of time, just pop in, say hi. We can grab a shot real quick. We can say hello. It's literally on the way into the venue. So just come and say hi. It's mommy's night out. Let's get after it.
0: And you said you're going to drink afterwards. Ashley, you can go ahead and, you're not in the studio, so you're allowed to have a drink while you're not.
1: Is that the legality around it? Okay, perfect. You said it. That's
0: because
1: fine.
0: You're not running the board. Perfect. We have somebody running the board for you, so you're good. Have a drink.
1: If anybody's asking, it's just Red Bull. Like, don't sniff it, and you won't smell the vodka. It's just the energy drink.
0: There it is. Ashley's out at Splitsville. The show is going down tonight. Nothing but Chris Brown and Usher. I'm going to be coming back with more Chris Brown and Usher in the mix. Ashley, have fun tonight, right? Enjoy the show.
1: Thank you, guys. Come see me.
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7: There's a crash on Starro eastbound blocking the left lane at University Road, contributing to the stop-and-go traffic between the Longfellow Bridge and the Leverett Connector. Starro West, you're on the brakes between the Leverett Connector and Kenmore Square. With your traffic, I'm Lexi Mack.
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of his own records, the features he's on, man. Chris Brown got so many hits on DJ Pub Dog, holding it down. Chris Brown and Usher tonight. Gillette Stadium, turn up, man. Let me know where you're checking us out from. Let me know what I can play for you. Any

us out driving to Gillette Stadium. What's that strip from Chris Brown? What you know about that one, man? The dude got so many hits, man. Hit me up right now. Let me know what I can play for you. Shout out to everybody rocking with us on that iHeartRadio app. Shout out to all of our winners that are going to the show tonight. Go meet up with Ashley. She's out at Split.

So many classics. It's your boy DJ Pub Dog right here on Jammin 94.5, getting you right for Chris Brown and Usher tonight. I'm asking you what Usher records you want me to play, and I'm getting nothing but Chris Brown requests. So I'm just making it happen. I'm here for you, man. You know I'm always about playing what you want to hear. Hit me up right now. Go hit that follow for your boy, too. Shouts to all of our winners that are heading over to the show. Shouts to all of our grand prize winners. Got that up close and personal seats. Always keep it locked on Jammin, because not only do we hook up tickets, we change your experience at a show, at every show, man. Hit me up. Let's go.

0: Jamma 94.5, it is Ashley. You guys, it is a literal moment in time. I don't even know what you can hear from this. I thought to myself, I'm going to get to Splitsville. There'll be a few people. Gillette Stadium is insane. Patriot Place is like something I have never quite seen. And I've been to some concerts here. I've seen butt cheeks. I've seen boobs. Chris Brown and Usher had the ladies looking so correct tonight. If you are coming down here, you must come see me. I'm at Splitsville right now. I'm with BMO. I would say he's directly with me, but he's not. He's going to get me a water. Definitely a water on the rocks. We all know that's what I should be drinking anyway. Chris Brown, Usher, tonight we are live from Splitsville. Come say what up. Make sure if you take a picture, tag us on Insta at Jamma94.5. Oh, daddy's home.
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1: Hi, I'm Mary, founder and owner of The Wild Elm in Andover, Mass. 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Being a local small business owner has really made me realize how interconnected our communities actually are. We employ local instructors and staff. Almost half of our staff live right here in Andover. Their kids go to the school district, and we've been very intentional about collaborating with other businesses and organizations. So if you think about wellness providers, drip bars, restaurants, retailers, and I would say most importantly is community organizations. I'd rather ask, you know, what can we create together than operate in a little silo? We've developed big partnerships with the local schools, not only to bring yoga and fitness to the children, but also for the teachers and the parents, pretty much every single PTO across preschools all the way up to the middle schools. We're coming up on our first year anniversary, which feels incredible. And I'd love to do some teacher trainings that bring people together in unexpected ways. The question we're always asking is, what could we do next that would make people excited to be a part of the community, not just get a workout in?
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22: Got a disabled vehicle inside the southbound O'Neill Tunnel at Purchase Street. We've also got a tap of the brakes on the southbound expressway down to Columbia Road. And you're slow right now on Route 3 southbound from the Braintree split to Route 18. I'm Zach Transport.
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29: Yeah!

0: It was just a water.
1: The first one that I did, when I was like, I'm here, we're here. I was like, he's not with me currently because he's just getting me some H2O.
0: That's all it was.
1: And we're going to continue with that.
0: Because we're trying to be healthy.
1: Exactly.
0: You know, a little bit of Red Bull mixed in with it, but yeah, it's just water. Just water.
1: I told everybody earlier that I haven't seen more butt cheeks and boobs in, like, actually ever.
0: Oh, my God.
1: Can you confirm?
0: I have seen a lot of people.
1: A lot of people.
0: I've seen more skin.
1: A lot of people.
0: Yeah, I've seen more skin today than I've seen in the last 365.
1: And
0: so
1: I do feel like I need to apologize. There are a lot of men here as well as women.
0: There's a lot.
1: Yeah.
0: Like a lot of dudes.
1: But I said, you're a single man. Make your way on down, honey. Pay your money.
0: Oh.
1: Because
0: you're going to make a killing.
1: Yeah.
0: You're going to clean up. He's going to clean up.
1: You guys, come see us. I didn't know what Splitsville was going to look like. It is slammed.
0: It's electric.
1: There are dance lines happening inside.
0: It's electric. They're doing orchestrated dances to Chris Brown songs. I didn't even know that there were line dances for.
1: Guys, come find us. Myself, BMO the Prince, we are hanging out at Splitsville.
0: Woo!
1: Chris Brown and Usher is bringing out the baddies.
0: Yeah, man.
2: All right, class, tell me about your weekend. 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

0: to this. The Big Three Championship is coming to Charlotte. Who will be crowned the Big Three Season 9 Champion? 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
17: Cloudy throughout the rest of your day with temps in the 70s.
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0: off.
1: Jamming 94.5, it is Ashley, Bebo the Prince. We are live from Splitsville. You know how when you're in Vegas, they say what happens in Vegas stays in Vegas? It has switched for us. Because
2: yes.
1: Now it's what happened at Splitsville is going to have to stay in Splitsville. Why is everyone being so crazy at this
2: place? I need all the phones away. I need no video evidence of what's happening
1: it's
2: here.
1: It's getting insane, and I'm like, it's dinner time. I don't know.
2: It's dinner time,
1: no,
2: yes.
1: It really is.
2: Like, on a Monday.
1: Oh, I forgot it was literally
2: it's
1: Monday.
2: It's a Monday, hon.
1: No, not here.
2: What?
1: This place is giving Saturday energy.
2: Big Saturday energy.
1: And you know, I feel like I wasn't prepared for just, it's a crazy amount of different genres of humans here.
2: Oh, it's an array. It's a cornucopia.
1: No, it is.
2: It's a melting pot of people.
1: Melting pot. It's
2: beautiful.
1: And again, Splitsville is so nuts. Like, we're outside. You walk in there, you're already
2: it's
1: at
2: chaos.
1: The concert.
2: It's chaos.
1: I should give a shout out to Alex, because Alex is the one spinning right now, and he's certainly
2: he's killing.
1: Giving them the right chops.
2: He is, I think the kids say he's serving.
1: Is
2: that what it is? He's serving?
1: Also, can I just take a moment away from the show? I love when people come up to you, and they don't address you as your human self, but instead your characters that you play on Instagram.
2: Yes, yep.
1: Phenomenal.

0: Yep, I was addressed directly as a millennial, character, not as
1: no,
0: Brian.
1: Not as you. No, yeah,
0: BMO, the human being.
1: Yeah, I've been trying to say it's BMO the Prince, but they're like, no, it's Gen X.
0: Yes,
1: no, it's Mr.
0: yes,
1: millennial,
0: yep.
1: Man.
0: Hey,
1: it's fantastic.
0: Listen, we're all just here for a good time.
1: We have loved meeting each and every one of you, and I want it to continue. We're gonna be here until after 8. Come find us.
0: Yes,
1: BMO the Prince at Splintsville.
0: Oh,
1: happy Friday.
0: It is now.
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12: Slow traffic on the northbound expressway from the Braintree split up to the gas tank. You've also got a tap of the brakes on the southbound expressway coming out of the Tip O'Neill Tunnel down to Columbia Road and your stop and go Sturra West towards Kenmore. I'm Zach Transport.
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0: Bebo the Prince. I no, if you're not at Splitsville, I genuinely do not know what you're doing. Your wife, wait, I can't concentrate. Your wife just
1: And I did not approve the outfit my wife is in.
0: I did.
1: Okay, that's great. Yes, I'm glad you did. Great.
0: She is looking phenomenal. You know what? I was actually, we've had a few wooders, so I can say this. I feel like you nonchalantly will just be telling a story on air and you'll say, Sarah, and I always have to say, your wife. Because I don't think people know yet that you are a married man and you have this beautiful wife.
1: That's true.
0: And she quite literally is an amazing human. I hung out with her but one night and I was like, that will be a person in my life forever.
1: I'm going to tell you right now, I watched her just walk into Splitsville. She will come back with shots of water.
0: We're in trouble.
1: Yes.
0: My breath is taken away. She looks really good. I have to suck it in now for the remainder of my time. Is that for Chris or Usher?
1: Not for me. I know that.
0: No. Half of the women here are dressed to the nines, and it's not for the man they're with. I'm going to be honest. Respectfully.
1: No. And their man will be right next to them. It's not for them.
0: We are in the middle of a break. We have women coming up showing me that spray tan I should be using. Thank you for that.
1: Hey, listen. I don't have that problem.
0: How does spray tan look? Is it spray tan approved?
1: Solid, no. I guess. I don't know. Yeah. I don't know how white folks be doing it. No.
0: All right, good.
1: All right, solid. I have seen, like, there is a lot of cheeks. I'm overwhelmed.
0: A lot happening. If you cannot tell by the way we are having these convos, it's hard to concentrate.
1: It is. I am overstimulated.
0: But that just, to me, means if you're in the car and you're just pulling into Gillette, like, there's no other place. Just
1: strap in.
0: Come to Splitsville.
1: Strap in.
0: We're here. We're waiting.
1: We're getting loose. It's the loudest place at Patriot Place, without a doubt.
0: And we want more drinks of water.
1: Yes.
0: ASAP.
1: Lots of water.

0: Jam 94.5. It is Ashley, BMO the Prince.
1: Oh, boy.
0: I don't like to make assumptions.
1: Yeah.
0: But I'm going to go ahead and make one. Even the pregnant women.
1: Yeah.
0: Yeah.
1: I'm going to tell you right now, this is not the first one I've seen.
0: Wow.
1: I've seen several. And they are in scantily clad fits looking for a new baby. They haven't even made this one, and they're looking to make another.
0: I want a pregnant woman on that stage so much tonight. You don't even... So I noticed her, and I went up to her, and I was like, babe, I just have to say. She goes, I'm 9 months. I don't care. I said, no, you should. Like, she might actually give birth at the Chris Brown and Usher show tonight. But that is quite
1: lovely. What a story.
0: Yeah.
1: What a story.
0: That's the dedication. Do you want to know a fun fact away from this show? If you give birth at Disney World...
1: Do you know what are we doing?
0: No, I know. I am. I'm getting away, but I want to tell everybody this. If you give birth in Disney World,
1: what?
0: Free entry for life.
1: Really?
0: Women go there extremely pregnant just to give birth.
1: That's actually a great deal.
0: That is an amazing fun fact.
1: Didn't
0: see coming.
1: So I wonder if you give birth at a Chris Brown concert.
0: Yeah, if you give birth at a Chris Brown and Usher show, specifically
1: this one.
0: At Gillette Stadium.
1: Free Patriot tickets?
0: Free jam and t-shirts for sure.
1: Oh, the t... Yes, yeah. I love the t-shirt
0: Might
1: idea.
0: Might they be allowed to be in one of your skits?
1: No.
0: Guys, I don't even know what to say. I have been to many, many concerts here.
1: Oh, my God.
0: I have done station events all of my radio career. There's nothing quite like it here right now.
1: Yeah, I've been to a lot of radio events. This is electric.
0: Yeah,
1: this is different.
0: Quite like it. I don't care what you're doing. Drop everything. We will see you at Splitsville.
1: Splitsville, baby!

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1: number one for hip hop.
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1: Jam 94.5, it is Ashley, BMO the Prince. Usually, I'm so sad to say goodbye because we leave in the event and we're doing water shots with people and we've
2: got
1: so much water.
2: Yeah.
1: But I need to get inside this venue because I just know, I don't think we've even scratched the surface, my friend.
2: No, I just saw maybe, arguably, the fattest butt I've ever seen in my life. I just,
1: was it your wife?
2: I wasn't. Yes.
1: Yes, it was.
2: Yes, it was.
1: No, guys, I've seen far more than my eyes are supposed to see tonight. But you know what? Just, I feel like this is a testament to social media because that's what it's been telling us.
2: Yeah.
1: That's what it's been feeding us.
2: Yeah.
1: That if you want to go to a club night, you go to Chris Brown and Usher. They're going to turn it up.
2: This is electric.
1: Alex has made sure, shout out to our guy Alex, that everybody inside Splitsville feels like they're already at
2: young and
1: show.
2: Old, all ages, everybody feels great.
1: Everyone is here, and I couldn't be more thankful. I'm not gonna cry because I usually do.
2: Please don't, please don't. That'll really kill my buzz.
1: Of water. Every single human that has come here to say hi to myself, to BMO the Prince, whether you addressed him as his actual name or
2: I also, you don't have to say the Prince every time.
1: Oh, so we're doing this. We're exchanging right now. All right. I gave him a baby critique, and now it's fine. BMO. Can't say anything these days. Myself, BMO, the millennial, whatever you refer to any of us as, we appreciate it very much so. And I always say this, a million options in the morning. You choose me. You choose him at the end of the week. And
2: yes. Yeah.
1: We most Got it. Definitely appreciate it. But we have to go because I think there's more water waiting for us.
2: Yes, there's a lot. There's a bucket of water, a gallon.
1: No one tell my mother. We will talk to everybody in the morning. Oh, dear God. We will talk to everybody in a couple hours.
2: Maybe. I don't know. Okay. If
1: we're,
2: we live.
1: We're hydrating. We love you. And thank you for coming to Splitsville. Happy Chris Brown and Usher Day, everybody.